0: court.
1: The Hanover School Division Board says it will address rescinding its mature minor motion at its next scheduled meeting. Board Chair Dallas Weeb says the motion followed concerns raised by Hanover families, including questions about health care at Steinbach Regional Secondary School. In a letter replying to Education Minister Tracy Schmidt, Weeb says the board still has questions about how mature minor determinations are made. He says the board wants to know whether a second opinion or independent review is required. Nearly $9,000 was raised for Agape House during this week's Juracan Taste of Summer charity barbecue. Executive Director Tracy Whitby says reducing the stigma around family and domestic violence is an important part of their work, and having open conversations can help make it easier for people to get support. The last Juracan Taste of Summer charity barbecue happens next week, Wednesday, 11 to 1, in front of Steinbach Credit Union in support of Eastman Special Olympics. Emerson RCMP needs your help in identifying a vehicle that's believed to have been involved in a crime in the area. Here's reporter Shannon Duick to tell us more.
2: Police are investigating a theft that occurred on a rural property in the arm of Emerson Franklin. According to RCMP, numerous tools were stolen along with a three-wheeler and trailer. A vehicle was captured on a trail camera, and police are now asking anyone who recognizes the vehicle or has information on this crime to call police at 204-373-2428. A photo of the vehicle can be seen in the news story at SteinbeckOnline.com. I'm Shannon Duick.
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1: Mainly cloudy with scattered showers and overnight thunderstorms, a low of 13 degrees. Tomorrow, mainly cloudy, small chance of showers and a risk of a thunderstorm with a high of 23. On Friday, a mix of sun and cloud, 26 degrees. Saturday, sunshine and 25. Then for Sunday, it'll be sunny and 27. You can find current weather conditions anytime on the Lowen Body Shop weather page on your Steinbeck Online app. I'm Judy Peters.
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3: Occasional showers and thunderstorms tonight, a low of 13. Tomorrow, a mainly cloudy sky, small chance of showers with a risk of a thunderstorm and a high of 23. On Friday, mix of sun and cloud, 26 degrees, and then sunshine on Saturday, a high of 25. Current weather conditions can be found anytime on the Lowen Body Shop weather page on your Steinbach Online app. I'm Judy Peters.
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6: Occasional showers and thunderstorms tonight, a low of 13. Tomorrow, a mainly cloudy sky, small chance of showers with a risk of a thunderstorm and a high of 23. On Friday, mix of sun and cloud, 26 degrees, and then sunshine on Saturday, a high of 25. Current weather conditions can be found anytime on the Lowen Body Shop weather page on your Steinbeck Online app. I'm Judy Peters.
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1: Nearly $9,000 was raised today for Agape House. 13 Steinbach homeowners are suing the city over sewer backups that flooded their homes. And the Hanover School Board says it will address rescinding its mature minor motion at its next scheduled meeting.
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2: Good evening, I'm Judy Peters. Mostly sunny for the next few days. A complete look at your forecast in just a bit. The Hanover School Division is responding to a directive from Education Minister Tracy Schmidt to rescind its mature minor motion. With more, here's reporter Afton Berg.
3: The minister's July 22nd letter directed the board to rescind the motion, which said parents or legal guardians should be the primary decision makers in student health matters. Board Chair Dallas Weeb says the board will address rescinding the motion at its next meeting, but still has questions about how mature minor decisions are made. He says the board wants to ensure student safety and well-being while understanding its responsibilities when health care is provided in schools. I'm Afton Berg.
2: A group of 13 Steinbeck homeowners has taken the city to court over repeated basement flooding. The homeowners say sewer backups during major rainfall events in September 2024 and September 2025 caused damage to their homes. The statement of claim alleges problems including compromised manholes, illegal sump pump connections, and the design of the sewer system. The plaintiffs are also seeking damages for property losses, reduced use of their homes, and ongoing anxiety. The allegations in the statement of claim have not been proven in court. Nearly $9,000 was raised for Agape House during today's Durocan Taste of Summer charity barbecue in Steinbeck. The funds will support safe outdoor spaces, recreational programming for children, and helping families with pets access shelter services. Agape House Executive Director Tracy Whitby says she was overwhelmed by the community's generosity.
4: We're so incredibly grateful for our community and all the support they give us every single day.
2: The last Durocan Taste of Summer charity barbecue is happening next week, Wednesday, 11 a.m. to 1 p.m. in front of Steinbeck Credit Union. The new executive director of Steinbeck Family Resource Center says building community connections will be a key part of her role. Stephanie Denhollander says the center wants to work more closely with businesses, schools, and other organizations.
5: We're so grateful for the incredible sponsors that we already have. We want to grow that, and we really want to nurture those relationships and show up and support other community initiatives, because the more that we all work together, the greater the impact we will have. But also that gives us an opportunity to hear from people in different organizations or businesses from the needs that they're learning from families and the people that they're connected to and their customers.
2: The center is also nearing completion of a commercial kitchen renovation to support its food rescue work. Great taste meets great local coverage. The Daily News presented by Maine Bread and Butter delivers the stories that matter. 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
2: Mainly cloudy with scattered showers and overnight thunderstorms, a low of 13 degrees. Tomorrow, mainly cloudy, small chance of showers and a risk of a thunderstorm with a high of 23. On Friday, a mix of sun and cloud, 26 degrees. Saturday, sunshine and 25. Then for Sunday, it'll be sunny and 27. You can find current weather conditions anytime on the Lowen Body Shop weather page on your Steinbeck Online app. I'm Judy Peters.
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7: Occasional showers and thunderstorms tonight, a low of 13. Tomorrow, a mainly cloudy sky, small chance of showers with a risk of a thunderstorm and a high of 23. On Friday, mix of sun and cloud, 26 degrees, and then sunshine on Saturday, a high of 25. Current weather conditions can be found anytime on the Lowen Body Shop weather page on your Steinbeck Online app. I'm Judy Peters.
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3: Occasional showers and thunderstorms tonight, a low of 13. Tomorrow, a mainly cloudy sky, small chance of showers with a risk of a thunderstorm and a high of 23. On Friday, mix of sun and cloud, 26 degrees, and then sunshine on Saturday, a high of 25. Current weather conditions can be found anytime on the Lowen Body Shop weather page on your Steinbach Online app. I'm Judy Peters.
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4: 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And 13 Steinbach residents are suing the city, alleging its sewer system contributed to flooding in their homes.
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2: Good evening, I'm Judy Peters. Occasional showers and thunderstorms tonight, a low of 13. A complete look at your forecast after the news. 13 Steinbach residents are suing the city, alleging its sewer system contributed to flooding in their homes. The statement of claim focuses on two major rainfall events in September 2024 and September 2025. The homeowners allege the city failed to enforce its sump pump bylaw, properly inspect construction areas, and operate auxiliary pumps in a timely manner. The allegations in the statement of claim have not been proven in court. The Hanover School Division Board says it will address rescinding its mature minor motion at its next scheduled meeting. Board Chair Dallas Weeb says the motion followed concerns raised by Hanover families, including questions about health care at Steinbach Regional Secondary School. In a letter replying to Education Minister Tracy Schmidt, Weeb says the board still has questions about how mature minor determinations are made. He says the board wants to know whether a second opinion or independent review is required. Nearly $9,000 was raised for Agape House during this week's Juracan Taste of Summer charity barbecue. Executive Director Tracy Whitby says reducing the stigma around family and domestic violence is an important part of their work, and having open conversations can help make it easier for people to get support. The last Juracan Taste of Summer charity barbecue happens next week, Wednesday, 11 to 1, in front of Steinbach Credit Union in support of Eastman Special Olympics. Emerson RCMP needs your help in identifying a vehicle that's believed to have been involved in a crime in the area. Here's reporter Shannon Duick to tell us more.
3: Police are investigating a theft that occurred on a rural property in the arm of Emerson Franklin. According to RCMP, numerous tools were stolen along with a three-wheeler and trailer. A vehicle was captured on a trail camera, and police are now asking anyone who recognizes the vehicle or has information on this crime to call police at 204-373-2428. A photo of the vehicle can be seen in the news story at SteinbachOnline.com. I'm Shannon Duick.
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2: Mainly cloudy with scattered showers and overnight thunderstorms, a low of 13 degrees. Tomorrow, mainly cloudy, small chance of showers and a risk of a thunderstorm with a high of 23. On Friday, a mix of sun and cloud, 26 degrees. Saturday, sunshine and 25. Then for Sunday, it'll be sunny and 27. You can find current weather conditions anytime on the Lowen Body Shop weather page on your Steinbach Online app. I'm Judy Peters.
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0: 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And Mix 96 is right there with you. 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
1: Occasional showers and thunderstorms tonight, a low of 13. Tomorrow, a mainly cloudy sky, small chance of showers with a risk of a thunderstorm and a high of 23. On Friday, mix of sun and cloud, 26 degrees, and then sunshine on Saturday, a high of 25. Current weather conditions can be found anytime on the Lowen Body Shop weather page on your Steinbeck Online app. I'm Judy Peters.
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2: Occasional showers and thunderstorms tonight, a low of 13. Tomorrow, a mainly cloudy sky, small chance of showers with a risk of a thunderstorm and a high of 23. On Friday, mix of sun and cloud, 26 degrees, and then sunshine on Saturday, a high of 25. Current weather conditions can be found anytime on the Lowen Body Shop weather page on your Steinbach Online app. I'm Judy Peters.
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4: Occasional showers and thunderstorms tonight, a low of 13. Tomorrow, a mainly cloudy sky, small chance of showers with a risk of a thunderstorm and a high of 23. On Friday, mix of sun and cloud, 26 degrees, and then sunshine on Saturday, a high of 25. Current weather conditions can be found anytime on the Lowen Body Shop weather page on your Steinbach Online app. I'm Judy Peters.
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2: Occasional showers and thunderstorms tonight, a low of 13. Tomorrow, a mainly cloudy sky, small chance of showers with a risk of a thunderstorm and a high of 23. On Friday, mix of sun and cloud, 26 degrees, and then sunshine on Saturday, a high of 25. Current weather conditions can be found anytime on the Lowen Body Shop weather page on your Steinbach Online app. I'm Judy Peters.
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1: Occasional showers and thunderstorms tonight, a low of 13. Tomorrow, a mainly cloudy sky, small chance of showers with a risk of a thunderstorm and a high of 23. On Friday, mix of sun and cloud, 26 degrees, and then sunshine on Saturday, a high of 25. Current weather conditions can be found anytime on the Lowen Body Shop weather page on your Steinbeck Online app. I'm Judy Peters.
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4: Occasional showers and thunderstorms tonight, a low of 13. Tomorrow, a mainly cloudy sky, small chance of showers with a risk of a thunderstorm and a high of 23. On Friday, mix of sun and cloud, 26 degrees, and then sunshine on Saturday, a high of 25. Current weather conditions can be found anytime on the Lowen Body Shop weather page on your Steinbeck Online app. I'm Judy Peters.
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2: 13 degrees with occasional showers and thunderstorms. Later today, mainly cloudy with small chance of showers and thunderstorms. A high of 23 and the humidex 28. On Friday, partly sunny with a small chance of showers, a high of 26. And then Saturday, sunshine and 25. Current weather conditions can be found anytime on the Lowen Body Shop weather page on your Steinbeck Online app. I'm Judy Peters.
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0: Okay, I've got mini donuts in one hand, lemonade in the other. This might be the perfect day.
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2: 13 degrees with occasional showers and thunderstorms. Later today, mainly cloudy with a small chance of showers and thunderstorms. A high of 23 and the humidex 28. On Friday, partly sunny with a small chance of showers, a high of 26. And then Saturday, sunshine and 25. Current weather conditions can be found anytime on the Lowen Body Shop weather page on your Steinbeck Online app. I'm Judy Peters.
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3: 13 degrees with occasional showers and thunderstorms. Later today, mainly cloudy with small chance of showers and thunderstorms. A high of 23 and the humidex 28. On Friday, partly sunny with a small chance of showers, a high of 26. And then Saturday, sunshine and 25. Current weather conditions can be found anytime on the Lowen Body Shop weather page on your Steinbeck Online app. I'm Judy Peters.
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2: 13 degrees with occasional showers and thunderstorms. Later today, mainly cloudy with a small chance of showers and thunderstorms. A high of 23 and the humidex 28. On Friday, partly sunny with a small chance of showers. A high of 26. And then Saturday, sunshine and 25. Current weather conditions can be found anytime on the Lowen Body Shop weather page on your Steinbach online app. I'm Judy Peters.
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4: 13 degrees with occasional showers and thunderstorms. Later today, mainly cloudy with small chance of showers and thunderstorms. A high of 23 and the humidex 28. On Friday, partly sunny with a small chance of showers, a high of 26. And then Saturday, sunshine and 25. Current weather conditions can be found anytime on the Lowen Body Shop weather page on your Steinbeck Online app. I'm Judy Peters.
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3: 13 degrees with occasional showers and thunderstorms. Later today, mainly cloudy with a small chance of showers and thunderstorms. A high of 23 and the humidex 28. On Friday, partly sunny with a small chance of showers, a high of 26. And then Saturday, sunshine and 25. Current weather conditions can be found anytime on the Lowen Body Shop weather page on your Steinbeck Online app. I'm Judy Peters.
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3: 13 degrees with occasional showers and thunderstorms. Later today, mainly cloudy with small chance of showers and thunderstorms. A high of 23 and the humidex 28. On Friday, partly sunny with a small chance of showers, a high of 26. And then Saturday, sunshine and 25. Current weather conditions can be found anytime on the Lowen Body Shop weather page on your Steinbeck Online app. I'm Judy Peters.
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2: 13 degrees with occasional showers and thunderstorms. Later today, mainly cloudy with a small chance of showers and thunderstorms. A high of 23 and the humidex 28. On Friday, partly sunny with a small chance of showers, a high of 26. And then Saturday, sunshine and 25. Current weather conditions can be found anytime on the Lowen Body Shop weather page on your Steinbach Online app. I'm Judy Peters.
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0: I borrow an eraser?
1: Yeah, sure.
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3: 13 degrees with occasional showers and thunderstorms. Later today, mainly cloudy with a small chance of showers and thunderstorms. A high of 23 and the humidex 28. On Friday, partly sunny with a small chance of showers, a high of 26. And then Saturday, sunshine and 25. Current weather conditions can be found anytime on the Lowen Body Shop weather page on your Steinbeck Online app. I'm Judy Peters.
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2: 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And Stella Lefty makes a big leap on the chart with her viral hit. 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
4: 13 degrees with occasional showers and thunderstorms. Later today, mainly cloudy with a small chance of showers and thunderstorms. A high of 23 and the humidex 28. On Friday, partly sunny with a small chance of showers, a high of 26. And then Saturday, sunshine and 25. Current weather conditions can be found anytime on the Lowen Body Shop weather page on your Steinbeck Online app. I'm Judy Peters.
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1: 13 degrees with occasional showers and thunderstorms. Later today, mainly cloudy with a small chance of showers and thunderstorms. A high of 23 and the humidex 28. On Friday, partly sunny with a small chance of showers, a high of 26. And then Saturday, sunshine and 25. Current weather conditions can be found anytime on the Lowen Body Shop weather page on your Steinbeck Online app. I'm Judy Peters.
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2: 13 degrees with occasional showers and thunderstorms. Later today, mainly cloudy with a small chance of showers and thunderstorms. A high of 23 and the humidex 28. On Friday, partly sunny with a small chance of showers. A high of 26. And then Saturday, sunshine and 25. Current weather conditions can be found anytime on the Lowen Body Shop weather page on your Steinbeck Online app. I'm Judy Peters.
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1: Steinbach Online News with Paul Hebert, Coldwell Banker Real Estate. His goal is to make your next move the right one with honesty, professionalism, and enthusiasm every step of the way.
2: Good morning. I'm Addie Lowen. Expecting a mostly cloudy sky today. We did have some rain this morning, reaching a high of 23 degrees this afternoon. Throw in some Humidex, it'll feel more like 28. We've got more weather details coming up in just moments. And Steinbach is getting a roadmap for dealing with extreme weather. A climate risk assessment and adaptation plan was presented to City Council this past Tuesday night. Mayor Earl Funk says the plan will help guide future infrastructure and drainage decisions.
3: And just creating a resilient community that when it rains or floods, you know what, we'll be okay. I mean, nothing's foolproof. And we can't build infrastructure to take, you know, that 1 in 200 year rain event, but I think we can do our best.
2: The plan identifies drainage, stormwater, road flooding, extreme heat, and severe weather as some of the city's biggest risks. And Council for the Arm of Hanover has approved the next two phases of a large subdivision in Mitchell. With more, here's reporter Shannon Duick.
4: David Badman, on behalf of Highland Park Development Corporation, applied for the subdivision to develop phases 3 and 4 of Highland Park, which sits in the northwest corner of Mitchell. Reeve Jim Funk says it is great to see the growth of that community.
5: That was for another 114 doors, possibly in Mitchell. So that community is really growing.
4: Council gave first and second readings to the rezoning requests while also approving the subdivision request. The rezoning would see agriculture land become a mix of single-unit, two-unit, and multi-unit options. I'm Shannon Duick.
2: And a Grand Beach drowning rescue has led to an emotional reunion between a 20-year-old survivor and the couple who helped save his life. Stephanie Carmenete and her husband, Aisdell, met the man and his family at the Health Sciences Center in Winnipeg after the man's family found them through the story about the rescue.
6: Oh, they were just beyond grateful, like you gave us our son back.
2: The young man remains in hospital and faces a long recovery, but Carmenete says his family is hopeful. And nearly $9,000 was raised for Agape House during yesterday's Duracan Taste of Summer Charity Barbecue. Executive Director Tracy Whitby says reducing the stigma around family and domestic violence is an important part of their work, and having open conversations can help make it easier for people to get support.
7: Such a big part of the work that we've been doing is reducing that stigma, because if you bring it into the light, then we can work with it.
2: Whitby says those conversations are an important step toward addressing family violence and creating positive change in the community. The last Duracan Taste of Summer Charity Barbecue is happening next week, Wednesday, in support of Eastmed Special Olympics. And morning, noon, and night, Steinbach Online keeps you connected to the stories that matter in the Southeast. 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
8: Vice President of the Eastman Speed Skating Club, Cassandra Tatro, says she's very excited for the start of the upcoming season.
9: Oh, we're really excited to start a new season in Niverville this year. Our program starts off in September with a preseason program for returning skaters, and we'll be welcoming new members this October.
8: 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In the WNBA, Washington dumped Toronto 93-82. And in Major League Baseball, the Toronto Blue Jays tried to make a valiant comeback, but came up just short, losing to Tampa 7-6. 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
10: Today, mainly cloudy with a slight chance of showers this morning. High of 23, Humidex 28, and the UV index will be at 6, and that's high. Tonight, clearing in the evening, fog patches developing overnight, and a low 11. Tomorrow, mix of sun and clouds and fog patches in the morning. There is a slight chance of showers, risk of a thunderstorm in the afternoon, light wind and a high 24. And on Saturday, sunshine and a high of 24. In Steinbach, we're sitting at 16 degrees. And for the latest local weather updates, visit the Lowen Body Shop weather page on your Steinbach Online app.
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0: Somber. Home Wrecker on Mix. Good morning. Thank you so much for hanging out with us on the Mix Morning Show. 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We're at 16 degrees right now on our way to 23 with a Humidex 28. There is a slight chance of a little more rain this morning. Today on your Mix Morning Show, we're going to be chatting with Stuart Holdich from Dairy Queen. They had their Miracle Treat Day this past week. Well, they have the results. Numbers are in, and as a matter of fact, they broke their own record, which is pretty awesome. So we're going to chat with Stuart a little bit later on this morning. Also, we're going to chat with Matthew Thiessen from the Steinbeck Pistons and Dr. Kevin Friesen, who's been a season ticket holder and is going to be chatting with us about that. And as a matter of fact, the first home game for the Steinbeck Pistons is a month away. Isn't that crazy? We're also going to be talking about Come Try Ringette. Kayla and Natalie DuPont are going to join us a little bit later on this morning. Plus, yesterday was a tremendous Duracan Taste of Summer charity barbecue for Agape House. We'll hear from Tracy Whitby about what they're going to be doing with their $8,955.20 and what it means to Agape House. All that and more this morning on Mix.
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0: Today, mainly cloudy with a slight chance of some showers this morning, a high of 23, Humidex 28, and the UV index will be at 6, and that's high. Tonight, clearing in the evening, some fog patches developing overnight, and a low 11. Tomorrow, a mix of sun and cloud, a few fog patches in the morning, with a slight chance of some showers. Risk of a thunderstorm in the afternoon, light wind and a high 24. Saturday, we start your weekend with sunshine and a high of 24. In Steinbeck, we're sitting at 16 degrees. Get the current conditions, including wind speed and humidity, on the Low and Body Shop weather page on your Steinbeck Online app.
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1: There's Benson Boone, Beautiful Things on Mix. Hey, good morning. I'm Corny Rempel. 6:15 and in Steinbeck, we're sitting at 16 degrees. Look at that high of 23 today with the Humidex 28. Could see a little bit more rain this morning. Now, yesterday, and that was a beautiful thing, the second last Duracan Taste of Summer Charity Barbecue, raising money for Agape House. Now, before we got there, they had a bunch of sponsors that they approached themselves and said, hey, would you be a matching sponsor for the Duracan Taste of Summer Charity Barbecue? And they ended up raising $6,600 before we warmed up the first smoky, which was amazing. Then right there, somebody just walked up and cut them a check for $200 at the barbecue. Plus, with the selling of the smokies, we had $2,155.20 for a grand total, $8,955.20. Absolutely amazing. And that's going to be going to so many different things. We're going to hear from Tracy Whitby just after 7 o'clock this morning. Talk about what a difference that makes for Agape House. They got three projects that they're working on that you're helping to fund. So thank you so much for being a part of it. And we're doing it again. We got one more to go next week.
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There's Talk Time Machine on Mix. I'm Corny Rempel. You know, some mornings it just feels a lot warmer than it actually is. This is not that morning. It is 16 degrees outside, but it feels colder. We're on our way to 23 with the Humidex 28. Here's Rev.

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1: Good morning, I'm Addie Lowen. Mostly cloudy today, high of 23 degrees. Still some humidex, warming it up to 28. We've got your weekend weather details coming up in just moments. So Steinbeck is getting a roadmap for dealing with extreme weather. With more, here's reporter Judy Peters.
2: A climate risk assessment and adaptation plan was presented to City Council Tuesday night. Mayor Earl Funk says this plan will help guide future infrastructure and drainage decisions.
3: And just creating a resilient community that when it rains or floods, you know what, we'll be okay. I mean, nothing's foolproof. And we can't build infrastructure to take, you know, that 1 in 200 year rain event. But I think we can do our best.
2: The plan identifies drainage, stormwater, road flooding, extreme heat, and severe weather as some of the city's biggest risks. I'm Judy Peters.
1: And more housing opportunities are coming to Mitchell. Council for the Arm of Hanover has approved phases 3 and 4 of Highland Park, which sits in the northwest corner of the community. Planning manager Jeremy Newfield says the success of phase 1 has shown the need for affordable housing options within Hanover's communities. Rave Jim Funk concurs.
4: This development will be exceptional for that, I believe.
1: Council gave first and second readings to the rezoning request while also approving the subdivision request. Phases 3 and 4 will see the addition of 114 lots. The rezoning would see agricultural land become a mix of single-unit, two-unit, and multi-unit options. And a Grand Beach drowning rescue has led to an emotional reunion between a 20-year-old survivor and the couple who helped save his life. With more, here's reporter Afton Berg.
5: Stephanie Carminate and her husband Aisdell met the man and his family at Health Sciences Center after the family found them through the article about the rescue.
6: Oh, they were just like beyond grateful, like you gave us our son back.
5: The young man remains in hospital and faces a long recovery, but Carminate says his family is hopeful. I'm Afton Berg.
1: And nearly $9,000 was raised for Agape House during yesterday's Duracan Taste of Summer charity barbecue in Steinbeck. The funds will support safe outdoor spaces, recreational programming for children, and helping families with pets access shelter services. Agape House Executive Director Tracy Whitby says she was overwhelmed by the community's generosity.
7: We're so incredibly grateful for our community and all the support they give us every single day.
1: The final Duracan Taste of Summer charity barbecue is happening next week Wednesday in support of Eastmont Special Olympics. And whether you're on the go or at home, stay in the loop with the latest local stories. 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
8: Vice President of the Eastmont Speed Skating Club, Cassandra Tatro, says she's very excited for the start of the upcoming season.
9: Oh, we're really excited to start a new season in Niverville this year. Our program starts off in September with a preseason program for returning skaters, and we'll be welcoming new members this October.
8: They have programs for ages 8 all the way up to adult, and they're pleased to call the CRRC home. In American Association of Professional Baseball, Sioux Falls defeated Winnipeg 8-5. In the WNBA, Washington dumped Toronto 93-82. And in Major League Baseball, the Toronto Blue Jays tried to make a valiant comeback but came up just short, losing to Tampa 7-6. 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
10: Today, mainly cloudy with a slight chance of showers this morning. High of 23, humidex 28, and the UV index will be at 6, and that's high. Tonight, clearing in the evening, fog patches developing overnight, and a low 11. Tomorrow, mix of sun and clouds, some fog patches in the morning. There is a slight chance of showers, risk of a thunderstorm in the afternoon, light wind and a high 24. And on Saturday, sunshine and a high of 24. In Steinbeck, we're sitting at 16 degrees. And for the latest local weather updates, visit the Lowen Body Shop weather page on your Steinbeck Online app.
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0: Nikki Orr and Daisy on Mix 96 Sunroof. Hey, I'm Corny Rempel. It's not exactly sunroof temperature right now, but it's coming. We're sitting at 16 degrees right now, 23 later with a humidex 24. Now, there is a slight chance of a little bit of rain yet this morning, but it looks like it's going to be a fairly decent day. We're going into a warm weekend with highs of 26 going into our weekend. Now, this last week, DQ, they had their miracle treat day. Stuart Holditch talked about some of the fun they had and the money they raised.
1: Well, yeah, we had a lot of volunteers that, you know, come out and get their hands dirty in the Blizzard blending machine. Yeah, we had Mayor Earl, we had Mr. Falk, Cindy from the fire station.
2: Nice.
1: And then, yeah, we had a couple hours in the evening where we just said, hey, any old staff that want to come back and work, come on down and, yeah, they worked. They were working.
2: Well, and they're useful because they know what they're doing.
1: Might be strategic that I always do it more in the evening for the return staff, for sure, yeah.
2: I hear Carmel Clamore with Dairy Queen Celebrate Summer made a bit of a mess.
1: Yep, she, we call it a blowout when the blizzard kind of gets a hold of you and shoots out of the side of the cup. And she decided to not do the Blizzard blender and jump back in the drive-through window there and was serving fans through the window.
2: Nice.
1: And did a great job. And it got really crazy there. She was very helpful. So I'm glad she was there to help out.
2: I love that. Tell me the numbers. What do we got?
1: Yeah, so record year for us. I was kind of digging up some old history for Joe, and I think this is the record. I couldn't see anything bigger. Joe might come out of the woodworks and say she had a little bit of a bigger year, but we sold 2,276 blizzards. Last year we did just under 2,000.
2: Wow.
1: So huge increase. The donation is $12,064.08.
2: Oh, that's gotta
1: feel
2: good.
1: Raised. So it feels really good. The number last year was just around 9,500. So huge, a couple extra donations that came in at the end. Honestly, just it feels great to be able to send that off to the hospital and put it to good use.
0: That is Stuart Holditch from Dairy Queen. What a tremendous DQ Miracle Treat Day. And he's actually going to be joining us today at the Pistons Golf Tournament.

0: There's Alessia Cara. I love that. Scars to Your Beautiful on Mix 96. Good morning, and thank you for choosing the Mix Morning Show here in the Mix Studios, furnished by Solomon's Furniture and Appliances. It is 16 degrees on the way to 23, Humidex 28 for today. And 1 week from today, we're going to be hanging out from 8 in the morning till 8 in the evening over at Giant Tiger for Pack a Backpack together with Steinbeck Family Resource Center. They're already busy packing backpacks full of school supplies for families who need a little extra help getting their stuff together. So we're going to spend the entire day collecting pencils, markers, crayons, rulers, anything you can think of, including the backpack itself. We'll be taking donations there of new items for families that need a little help getting their school supplies together. So we'll see you at Giant Tiger 1 week from today. Let's make sure everybody has what they need to get back to school.
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0: Today, mainly cloudy with a slight chance of some showers this morning. A high of 23. Humidex 28. And the UV index will be at 6, and that's high. Tonight, clearing in the evening. Some fog patches developing overnight. And a low 11. Tomorrow, a mix of sun and cloud. A few fog patches in the morning, with a slight chance of some showers. Risk of a thunderstorm in the afternoon. Light wind and a high 24. Saturday, we start your weekend with sunshine and a high of 24. In Steinbeck, we're sitting at 16 degrees. Get the current conditions, including wind speed and humidity, on the Lowen Body Shop weather page on your Steinbeck Online app.
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0: That's Penny O'Loeb and Jordan. Spin on Mix. I'm Corny Rempel. Good morning. Thank you for choosing the Mix Morning Show. 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That's what we're looking at today. But right now we're sitting at 16. Let's see what's happening in your news at 7 o'clock.
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2: 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We've got details on these stories and more coming up in moments.
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14: Everyone's got opinions. 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
1: Good morning. I'm Addie Lowen. Today, a mostly cloudy sky, warm enough to 23 with humidex at 28 degrees, with very comfortable weather on the way for the weekend. More details coming up in just moments. So a 20-year-old man rescued from drowning at Grand Beach last month remains in hospital recovering. Stephanie Carminate says she and her husband, Aisdell, recently met the man and his family after the family tracked them down through the story about the rescue on Steinbach Online. The experience has given Carminate a new perspective on responding to emergencies.
2: Just go help, you know. He knew he could swim fast, so he just went. He used the skill that he had and it worked.
1: Carminate says the family continues to provide recovery updates and hopes to celebrate with them when the man is able to return home. And Council for the Arm of Hanover has approved the next two phases of a large subdivision in Mitchell. David Banman, on behalf of Highland Park Development Corporation, applied for the subdivision to develop phases 3 and 4 of Highland Park, which sits in the northwest corner of Mitchell. Reeve Jim Funk says it is great to see the growth of that community.
3: That was for another 114 doors, possibly in Mitchell. So that community is really growing.
1: Council gave first and second readings to the rezoning request while also approving the subdivision request. The rezoning would see agricultural land become a mix of single-unit, two-unit, and multi-unit options. And Steinbach's new climate plan could also help the city apply for grants. With more, here's reporter Judy Peters.
4: The plan was presented to City Council Tuesday evening. It identifies projects and priorities related to drainage, infrastructure, emergency preparedness, buildings, and parks. Mayor Earl Funk says this plan could also help with funding key projects.
5: This will definitely help with grants, especially in grants where the projects pertain to this plan and climate adaptation. And it's going to be grant dollars that we're going to need to get these projects done.
4: The plan calls for work to happen in stages between 2026 and 2036 as resources allow. I'm Judy Peters.
1: Meanwhile, 13 Steinbach residents are suing the city, alleging its sewer system contributed to flooding in their homes. The statement of claim focuses on two major rainfall events in September 2024 and September 2025. The homeowners allege the city failed to enforce its sump pump bylaw, properly inspect construction areas, and operate auxiliary pumps in a timely manner. The allegations in the statement of claim have not been proven in court. And whether you're driving, working, or relaxing, the Steinbach Online app makes it easy to listen live and keep up with the local news that matters most.
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6: Vice President of the Eastman Speed Skating Club, Cassandra Tatro, says she's very excited for the start of the upcoming season.
7: Oh, we're really excited to start a new season in Niverville this year. Our program starts off in September with a preseason program for returning skaters, and we'll be welcoming new members this October.
6: They have programs for ages 8 all the way up to adult, and they're pleased to call the CRRC home. An American Association of Professional Baseball, Sioux Falls, defeated Winnipeg 8-5. In the WNBA, Washington dumped Toronto 93-82. And in Major League Baseball, the Toronto Blue Jays tried to make a valiant comeback but came up just short, losing to Tampa 7-6. For your scores, stories, and all things sports, be sure to check out the False Front Golf Simulator Sports page on SteinbachOnline.com. I'm Dave Anthony.
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8: Today, mainly cloudy with a slight chance of showers this morning. High of 23, humidex 28, and the UV index will be at 6, and that's high. Tonight, clearing in the evening, fog patches developing overnight, and a low 11. Tomorrow, mix of sun and clouds, some fog patches in the morning. There is a slight chance of showers, risk of a thunderstorm in the afternoon, light wind and a high 24. And on Saturday, sunshine and a high of 24. In Steinbach, we're sitting at 16 degrees. And for the latest local weather updates, visit the Lowen Body Shop weather page on your Steinbach online app.
0: Your kids met him at school. Now you can have breakfast with him. 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

0: Martin Garrix and Ed Sheeran. You'll notice that some of the notes in that song are being played backwards. They sound a little off because they're being played backwards. Rewind. Repeat it. Good morning. I'm Corny Rempel. 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That's what we're looking for today with the Humidex 28. Right now, we are sitting at 15. Now, yesterday, for the second last Duracan Taste of Summer Charity Barbecue, we raised $8,955.20 for Agape House. This was Tracy Whitby's reaction.
1: That is so amazing. We're so excited. Yeah, I'm just speechless. It's fantastic. It's phenomenal.
0: So let's talk about what that money is going to be going towards for Agape House.
1: So, yeah, that money is going towards a few different things. One of them is making safe outdoor spaces. So our space is it's community living. It is close quarters. You're with people right beside you all the time. So we think it's very important to spend some money on making our outdoor spaces more accessible, more welcoming, more a space where people will maybe go out and just hear the birds singing in the morning and have the ability to maybe meditate or just get away from everybody else. So I think it'll be really healing. It's really focused on wellness and just a beautiful space that we'll be able to now invest some money in and make those really user-friendly. And then the other piece is we're putting some dollars towards recreational programming. I think most people know that kids can come into shelter as well. So being in shelter is tough as an adult. But when you're there as a child, it's even more difficult. You're away from your friends. You're away from everything that's normal. You're with new people and new kids that you don't even know. So these dollars are going to go towards enhancing what we already do. So doing things like outings to the zoo or to the aquatic center or to a beach or, you know, just being able to take the time and get out of the shelter and do something fun for folks. So it feels a little bit more normal as they're going through this rebuilding and healing process. And then the other piece it's going towards is, this is about reducing barriers. So oftentimes when people come in, they may have pets that they don't want to leave behind. And it's not safe for those pets to be left behind. So we do offer kenneling for those pets. When their owners come into shelter, their pets go into a kennel. But in order to get into a kennel, you need to have up-to-date vaccinations. And oftentimes, folks who come in don't have pets that have their up-to-date vaccinations. So some of these dollars will also go towards vaccinating those pets so that every member of the family can leave safely.
0: There's so much to consider. Like, yeah. That is something that I learned today, is the fact that, wait a minute, what about the pets when you have to go seek shelter? You guys have to consider so much, and it is about taking down those barriers. And even with the kids, when you're finding something for them to do, oftentimes the kids don't know what goes on behind closed doors. Yeah. They might not even know why mommy and daddy aren't together right now, and why are we in this strange place.
1: Yeah, well, exactly, right? There are so many things, and as we continue to do this work, we see more and more barriers, and it's really our goal to reduce those barriers. We want to make sure that everyone has the ability to access a safe place when they need it.
0: That's Tracy Whitby from Agape House, and your help raised $8,955.20 for the Duracan Taste of Summer Charity Barbecue. Thank you so much.
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0: Today, mainly cloudy with a slight chance of some showers this morning. A high of 23. Humidex 28. And the UV index will be at 6, and that's high. Tonight, clearing in the evening, some fog patches developing overnight, and a low 11. Tomorrow, a mix of sun and cloud, a few fog patches in the morning, with a slight chance of some showers. Risk of a thunderstorm in the afternoon, light wind and a high 24. Saturday, we start your weekend with sunshine and a high of 24. In Steinbeck, we're sitting at 16 degrees. Get the current conditions, including wind speed and humidity, on the Low and Body Shop weather page on your Steinbeck Online app.
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0: Ariana Grande, Twilight Zone on Mix 96. Good Thursday morning. I'm Corny Ramble. 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There is a chance of a little bit more rain this morning, just a slight chance. And yesterday I was talking with Tracy Whitby of Agape House after we raised $8,955.20 for them for the Duracan Taste of Summer Charity Barbecue. We were talking about the fact that most people think of women and children when you think of needing shelter from domestic violence. But there are men as well who need help and need shelter from domestic violence, and they help out with that as well.
1: Our mandate, our mission is to support anyone who's experiencing gender-based violence, family violence, intimate partner violence, domestic violence. So that includes men, right? So we offer counseling for men. They're welcome to join us that way and get some supports that way. We also will work with some organizations to be able to provide safe spaces for them. And we're creative. We can't have them in shelter, but we're creative in how we offer security and safety for men as well. So we absolutely serve men. We also, in September, we do a yearly Caring Dads program. It's online, so it's very accessible, because lots of times it's tough for people to get out and be somewhere. It's a 17-week long program, so it's quite the commitment. But it helps with perpetrators of violence and helps you to build healthier relationships with your kids and your ex-partner and all of those things. So we really want to look at all different angles of this problem and work towards, putting efforts into prevention, into immediate safety, into all individuals who are impacted by it.
0: So for those who are the abusers, those who are in situations where they've either have hurt somebody or have these thoughts or feelings, you have programs for them, but is that all court mandated, or how does that program work?
1: Yeah, so Caring Dads is court mandated, but there's also an opportunity for self-referral. So you don't necessarily have to be court mandated. You can also self-refer. If you see in yourself that you want to work on different pieces of that and you want to be a better dad, or you want to be able to be more of a positive role model in your kids' lives. Mm-hmm. Yeah, absolutely. There's information on our website for that as well.
0: And dads, there is no shame in saying, I need help being a better dad. Maybe it's from the way you were raised, or maybe it's just some tendencies you have that you think, you know what, I need help getting over this so that I can be a better dad. Do contact Agape House. This program is absolutely fantastic. It's called Caring Dads.
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0: Steinbach Online News with the Steinbach Fly-In Golf Club, providing the community with a beautiful golf course for over 70 years. Book your round today.
1: Good morning. I'm Addie Lowen. Expecting a mostly cloudy sky today. We did have some rain this morning, reaching a high of 23 degrees this afternoon. Throw on some Humidex, it'll feel more like 28. We've got more weather details coming up in just moments. And Steinbach is getting a roadmap for dealing with extreme weather. A climate risk assessment and adaptation plan was presented to City Council this past Tuesday night. Mayor Earl Funk says the plan will help guide future infrastructure and drainage decisions.
2: And just creating a resilient community that when it rains or floods, you know what, we'll be okay. I mean, nothing's foolproof. And we can't build infrastructure to take, you know, that 1 in 200 year rain event, but I think we can do our best.
1: The plan identifies drainage, stormwater, road flooding, extreme heat, and severe weather as some of the city's biggest risks. And Council for the Arm of Hanover has approved the next two phases of a large subdivision in Mitchell. With more, here's reporter Shannon Duick.
3: David Banman, on behalf of Highland Park Development Corporation, applied for the subdivision to develop phases 3 and 4 of Highland Park, which sits in the northwest corner of Mitchell. Reeve Jim Funk says it is great to see the growth of that community.
4: That was for another 114 doors, possibly in Mitchell. So that community is really growing.
3: Council gave first and second readings to the rezoning requests while also approving the subdivision request. The rezoning would see agriculture land become a mix of single-unit, two-unit, and multi-unit options. I'm Shannon Duick.
1: And a Grand Beach drowning rescue has led to an emotional reunion between a 20-year-old survivor and the couple who helped save his life. Stephanie Carmenete and her husband, Aisdell, met the man and his family at the Health Sciences Center in Winnipeg after the man's family found them through the story about the rescue.
5: Oh, they were just beyond grateful, like you gave us our son back.
1: The young man remains in hospital and faces a long recovery, but Carmenete says his family is hopeful. And nearly $9,000 was raised for Agape House during yesterday's Duracan Taste of Summer Charity Barbecue. Executive Director Tracy Whitby says reducing the stigma around family and domestic violence is an important part of their work, and having open conversations can help make it easier for people to get support.
6: Such a big part of the work that we've been doing is reducing that stigma, because if you bring it into the light, then we can work with it.
1: Whitby says those conversations are an important step toward addressing family violence and creating positive change in the community. The last Duracan Taste of Summer Charity Barbecue is happening next week, Wednesday, in support of Eastmount Special Olympics. And morning, noon, and night, Steinbach Online keeps you connected to the stories that matter in the Southeast. 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
7: Vice President of the Eastmount Speed Skating Club, Cassandra Tatro, says she's very excited for the start of the upcoming season.
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7: They have programs for ages 8 all the way up to adult, and they're pleased to call the CRRC home. 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In the WNBA, Washington dumped Toronto 93-82. And in Major League Baseball, the Toronto Blue Jays tried to make a valiant comeback, but came up just short, losing to Tampa 7-6. 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
9: Today, mainly cloudy with a slight chance of showers this morning. High of 23, Humidex 28, and the UV index will be at 6, and that's high. Tonight, clearing in the evening, fog patches developing overnight, and a low 11. Tomorrow, mix of sun and clouds and fog patches in the morning. There is a slight chance of showers, risk of a thunderstorm in the afternoon, light wind and a high 24. And on Saturday, sunshine and a high of 24. In Steinbach, we're sitting at 16 degrees. And for the latest local weather updates, visit the Lowen Body Shop weather page on your Steinbach Online app.
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0: Not a lot of stargazing last night. That was Miles Smith on Mix 96. Hey, I'm Courtney Rempel. Thank you for joining us on this cloudy Thursday morning. We're at 15 degrees, and there is a slight chance of a little bit more rain yet this morning, but just a slight chance. And we're on our way to 23. With the Humidex, it's going to feel like 28. Thank you for helping us raise $8,955.20 for Agape House. Just shy of $9,000 going to help them as they help families who seek shelter. And I was talking with Tracy Whitby about these families that seek shelter from domestic abuse. These children, they grow up. Do they ever come back to Agape House and either help out or thank them for what they do?
1: This is the thing with serving children, right? So you may be a child, and like you said earlier, you don't necessarily know all of the things that are going on behind the scenes or even why you're in shelter, right? But you're in shelter, things change, you move on and you become independent. But we've had a few situations where these kiddos who are in shelter, and some of us have been with Agape House for long enough that we remember these kids, and now they're in grade 11, grade 12, and they're given the opportunity to do like an impact project. And we've had a few that have come back and have chosen Agape House to do these projects to give back. And I just find that so beautiful, so full circle, right? We're really, it just really solidifies the work that we're doing and how it's impacting and how it's creating positive ripples in our community.
0: Yeah. Breaking those chains. And
1: breaking those
0: chains. Taking down the barriers.
1: Yeah. Planting those seeds, right? And if they're willing to create an entire project that they will present to their class, I can only imagine the conversations they're having in private behind the scenes with their friends and their colleagues. Like, I just feel like it expands so far.
0: Yeah.
1: So never underestimate that conversation, reducing that stigma around this topic. That's such a big part of the work that we've been doing, is reducing that stigma. Because if you bring it into the light, then we can work with it.
0: That's Tracy Whitby from Agape House. And by helping us raise almost $9,000 for them, you're helping to break those chains. You're helping to break down those barriers. Thank you for that.
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0: Today, mainly cloudy with a slight chance of some showers this morning. A high of 23, Humidex 28, and the UV index will be at 6, and that's high. Tonight, clearing in the evening, some fog patches developing overnight, and a low 11. Tomorrow, a mix of sun and cloud, a few fog patches in the morning, with a slight chance of some showers. Risk of a thunderstorm in the afternoon, light wind and a high 24. Saturday, we start your weekend with sunshine and a high of 24. In Steinbach, we're sitting at 16 degrees. Get the current conditions, including wind speed and humidity, on the Lowen Body Shop weather page on your Steinbach online app.
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0: That's the Punisher by Lolo on Mix. I'm Corny Rempel. Good morning. With that degree that we lost earlier, we got it back. We're back to 16 degrees on our way to 23 for a high with a Humidex 28. Let's take a look at what's coming up in your news at 8 o'clock.
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2: Good morning, I'm Addie Lowen. Mostly cloudy today, high of 23 degrees. Still some humidex, warming it up to 28. We've got your weekend weather details coming up in just moments. So Steinbach is getting a roadmap for dealing with extreme weather. With more, here's reporter Judy Peters.
3: A climate risk assessment and adaptation plan was presented to City Council Tuesday night. Mayor Earl Funk says this plan will help guide future infrastructure and drainage decisions.
4: And just creating a resilient community that when it rains or floods, you know what, we'll be okay. I mean, nothing's foolproof. And we can't build infrastructure to take, you know, that 1 in 200 year rain event, but I think we can do our best.
3: The plan identifies drainage, stormwater, road flooding, extreme heat, and severe weather as some of the city's biggest risks. I'm Judy Peters.
2: And more housing opportunities are coming to Mitchell. Council for the Arm of Hanover has approved phases 3 and 4 of Highland Park, which sits in the northwest corner of the community. Planning manager Jeremy Newfield says the success of phase 1 has shown the need for affordable housing options within Hanover's communities. Rave Jim Funk concurs.
5: This development will be exceptional for that, I believe.
2: Council gave first and second readings to the rezoning request while also approving the subdivision request. Phases 3 and 4 will see the addition of 114 lots. The rezoning would see agricultural land become a mix of single-unit, two-unit, and multi-unit options. And a Grand Beach drowning rescue has led to an emotional reunion between a 20-year-old survivor and the couple who helped save his life. With more, here's reporter Afton Berg.
6: Stephanie Carminate and her husband Aisdell met the man and his family at Health Sciences Center after the family found them through the article about the rescue.
7: Oh, they were just like beyond grateful, like you gave us our son back.
6: The young man remains in hospital and faces a long recovery, but Carminate says his family is hopeful. I'm Afton Berg.
2: And nearly $9,000 was raised for Agape House during yesterday's Duracan Taste of Summer Charity Barbecue in Steinbach. The funds will support safe outdoor spaces, recreational programming for children, and helping families with pets access shelter services. Agape House Executive Director Tracy Whitby says she was overwhelmed by the community's generosity.
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8: community and all the support they give us every single day.
2: The final Duracan Taste of Summer Charity Barbecue is happening next week, Wednesday, in support of Eastman Special Olympics. 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
9: Vice President of the Eastman Speed Skating Club, Cassandra Tatro, says she's very excited for the start of the upcoming season.
10: Oh, we're really excited to start a new season in Niverville this year. Our program starts off in September with a preseason program for returning skaters, and we'll be welcoming new members this October.
9: They have programs for ages 8 all the way up to adult, and they're pleased to call the CRRC home. An American Association of Professional Baseball, Sioux Falls, defeated Winnipeg 8-5. In the WNBA, Washington dumped Toronto 93-82. And in Major League Baseball, the Toronto Blue Jays tried to make a valiant comeback, but came up just short, losing to Tampa 7-6. For your scores, stories, and all things sports, be sure to check out the False Front Golf Simulator Sports page on SteinbachOnline.com. I'm Dave Anthony.
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11: Today, mainly cloudy with a slight chance of showers this morning. High of 23, humidex 28, and the UV index will be at 6, and that's high. Tonight, clearing in the evening, fog patches developing overnight, and a low 11. Tomorrow, mix of sun and clouds, some fog patches in the morning. There is a slight chance of showers, risk of a thunderstorm in the afternoon, light wind and a high 24. And on Saturday, sunshine and a high of 24. In Steinbach, we're sitting at 16 degrees. And for the latest local weather updates, visit the Lowen Body Shop weather page on your Steinbach Online app.
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0: Benson Boone, Time of My Life on Mix 96. Hey, good morning, and thank you for joining us on the Mix Morning Show. It is 15 degrees outside. It feels a little cooler, but it is. That's the temperature. We're on our way to 23 with a Humidex. It's going to feel like 28 degrees today. From the Steinbeck Pistons, we are joined by Matthew Thiessen. Good morning, Matthew.
1: Good morning. How's it going?
0: Doing really well. And we're also joined from Steinbeck Dental by Dr. Kevin Friesen. Good to have you on the show, Kevin.
2: Yeah, good morning. Thank you.
0: And the Steinbeck Pistons, you guys have been selling season tickets now for a while,
1: yep.
0: And it's going well?
1: Yeah, it's going great. Again, we have a pretty lofty goal that we set for ourselves, but we're making progress on that, and we want to continue to ramp it up and here and stuff and encourage people to be a part of that community and that experience at the Southeast Event Center for our first home game on September 19th. So it's going great, but we encourage people, if you want your seats, get on it quick, because a lot of the great seats and stuff that we have available, they are going quick. So we have lots of seats in the building, but if you want the first dibs of those seats, go ahead and check it out online.
0: It just struck me as you were saying that we are about a month away from the first home game.
1: 100%. No, it's coming quick. We are looking forward to it, but it's like there's a lot of things to do and stuff for the season, but we're excited to have the players back in town here starting in the next week or so. So we have our golf tournament that's coming up today. So we're looking forward to that experience today. We're going to have a lot of people out. We have a sold out tournament. So that's kind of our kickoff for the season. So now going forward, we're just getting ready for, again, the players that are going to be being here. We're looking forward to that first home game for the regular season. We also have some exhibition games too. So if you're on the fence and don't know where your seats are, well, come try them out for the exhibition games, then you can come out for the home opener on September 19th.
0: We're talking with Matthew Thiessen from the Steinbeck Pistons and Dr. Kevin Friesen from Steinbeck Dental. Now, he, as a business, purchased season tickets. We'll chat with Kevin Friesen about that in just a moment on Mix.
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0: Today, mainly cloudy with a slight chance of some showers this morning, a high of 23. Humidex 28, and the UV index will be at 6, and that's high. Tonight, clearing in the evening, some fog patches developing overnight, and a low 11. Tomorrow, a mix of sun and cloud, a few fog patches in the morning, with a slight chance of some showers. Risk of a thunderstorm in the afternoon. Light wind and a high 24. Saturday, we start your weekend with sunshine and a high of 24. In Steinbeck, we're sitting at 16 degrees. Get the current conditions, including wind speed and humidity, on the Lowen Body Shop weather page on your Steinbeck online app.
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0: The Kid Laroi and Justin Bieber stay on Mix. I'm Corny Rempel. 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We're on our way to 23, Humidex 28, and if the rain stays away, it's going to be absolutely perfect for the Pistons golf tournament today. And we are joined by Matthew Thiessen of the Steinbeck Pistons and Dr. Kevin Friesen from Steinbeck Dental. Now, Kevin, last year was your first year buying season tickets for the Steinbeck Pistons?
1: Yes, yeah, that's right. So we were there from the beginning of the season till till now. We were planning on continuing on going forward.
0: Oh, that is awesome. So so you bought season tickets as a company, correct?
1: That's correct.
0: So I know there's a lot of individuals that buy tickets, but also a lot of businesses that buy tickets. Now, it's got to be really beneficial for your staff and also for your friends, too, like when you can't make a game.
1: Oh, yeah. So as a business, there's many, many benefits of being a season ticket holder. You can attend the games yourself. At the games, you become acquainted with other season ticket holders. You develop relationships, start conversations, and those can lead to business referrals. Also, you can give the gifts out the tickets out as gifts to your staff or for business promotion.
0: Yeah, yeah, absolutely. No, that's a great idea. You know, it never even dawned on me that whole aspect of you're always sitting in that area. You're connecting with all these other people and businesses. It's really an opportunity to network as a business.
1: Oh, yeah, absolutely. So, yeah, even within the area that we're sitting, like at the beginning of the season, okay, we might have known like a couple people, but towards the end of the season, you get to know people's names, a little bit about them, and you enjoy a common interest and kind of develop a second group of friends in that way.
0: And it's got to feel good, too, as a business, knowing that you're supporting your local team, because for the Steinbeck Pistons to be successful, it's not just how well they play or how well they're coached. It's also how well they're supported financially by the community.
1: Yeah, that's right. And as a business or a business owner attending the game, it's important to, or it's one way you can be visible in the community attending the Pistons games. You're supporting something that's important locally. It's an important local organization.
0: There's
1: many benefits to being at the games in addition to enjoying the hockey itself.
0: That is Pistons season ticket holder Dr. Kevin Friesen from Steinbeck Dental. And you can secure your season tickets. The link is on SteinbeckOnline.com. And you can just go to the Steinbeck Pistons website as well.
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0: Steinbach Online News with Paul Hebert, Coldwell Banker Real Estate. His goal is to make your next move the right one with honesty, professionalism, and enthusiasm every step of the way.
1: Good morning, I'm Addie Lowen. Today, a mostly cloudy sky, warming up to 23 with humidex at 28 degrees, with very comfortable weather on the way for the weekend. More details coming up in just moments. So a 20-year-old man rescued from drowning at Grand Beach last month remains in hospital recovering. Stephanie Carminate says she and her husband, Aisdell, recently met the man and his family after the family tracked them down through the story about the rescue on Steinbach Online. The experience has given Carminate a new perspective on responding to emergencies.
2: Just go help, you know. He knew he could swim fast, so he just went. He used the skill that he had, and it worked.
1: Carminate says the family continues to provide recovery updates and hopes to celebrate with them when the man is able to return home. And Council for the Arm of Hanover has approved the next two phases of a large subdivision in Mitchell. David Banman, on behalf of Highland Park Development Corporation, applied for the subdivision to develop phases 3 and 4 of Highland Park, which sits in the northwest corner of Mitchell. Reeve Jim Funk says it is great to see the growth of that community.
3: That was for another 114 doors, possibly in Mitchell. So that community is really growing.
1: Council gave first and second readings to the rezoning request while also approving the subdivision request. The rezoning would see agricultural land become a mix of single-unit, two-unit, and multi-unit options. And Steinbach's new climate plan could also help the city apply for grants. With more, here's reporter Judy Peters.
4: The plan was presented to City Council Tuesday evening. It identifies projects and priorities related to drainage, infrastructure, emergency preparedness, buildings, and parks. Mayor Earl Funk says this plan could also help with funding key projects.
5: This will definitely help with grants, especially in grants where the projects pertain to this plan and climate adaptation. And it's going to be grant dollars that we're going to need to get these projects done.
4: The plan calls for work to happen in stages between 2026 and 2036 as resources allow. I'm Judy Peters.
1: Meanwhile, 13 Steinbach residents are suing the city, alleging its sewer system contributed to flooding in their homes. The statement of claim focuses on two major rainfall events in September 2024 and September 2025. The homeowners allege the city failed to enforce its sump pump bylaw, properly inspect construction areas, and operate auxiliary pumps in a timely manner. The allegations in the statement of claim have not been proven in court. And whether you're driving, working, or relaxing, the Steinbach Online app makes it easy to listen live and keep up with the local news that matters most.
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6: Vice President of the East Band Speed Skating Club, Cassandra Tatro, says she's very excited for the start of the upcoming season.
7: Oh, we're really excited to start a new season in Niverville this year. Our program starts off in September with a preseason program for returning skaters, and we'll be welcoming new members this October.
6: They have programs for ages 8 all the way up to adult, and they're pleased to call the CRRC home. An American Association of Professional Baseball, Sioux Falls, defeated Winnipeg 8-5. In the WNBA, Washington dumped Toronto 93-82. And in Major League Baseball, the Toronto Blue Jays tried to make a valiant comeback, but came up just short, losing to Tampa 7-6. 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I'm Dave Anthony.
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8: Today, mainly cloudy with a slight chance of showers this morning. High of 23, humidex 28, and the UV index will be at 6, and that's high. Tonight, clearing in the evening, fog patches developing overnight, and a low 11. Tomorrow, mix of sun and clouds, some fog patches in the morning. There is a slight chance of showers, risk of a thunderstorm in the afternoon, light wind and a high 24. And on Saturday, sunshine and a high of 24. In Steinbach, we're sitting at 16 degrees. And for the latest local weather updates, visit the Lowen Body Shop weather page on your Steinbach Online app.
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0: Rerun Selena Gomez, Calm Down on Mix 96. I'm Corny Rempel. I really appreciate you hanging out with us here in the Mix Studios, furnished by Solomon's Furniture and Appliances. 16 degrees on our way to a high today of 23 with the Humidex 28. And I was chatting with Tracy Whitby of Agape House, who was absolutely beside herself. Like, the whole staff was absolutely thrilled when we told them the grand total of yesterday's Duracan Taste of Summer Charity Barbecue. It was just shy of $9,000. $8,955.20. That included their matching sponsors, plus somebody came up and just gave a $200 donation, which was absolutely phenomenal. Tracy Whitby from Agape House also told us about their upcoming golf tournament.
1: Yeah, we're so excited. Our first annual golf tournament. So it's on September 10th. It starts at 1 o'clock. It is at La Brokerie Golf, and we are right now ready to take some applications for teams, sign up for joining us, have some fun, put together a team. We're going to have some great prizes, and we're going to have a lot of fun that day.
0: Fantastic. How can we sign up?
1: 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I'm fairly certain there's a link, or on our Facebook page, it'll be on our link tree.
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0: Today, mainly cloudy with a slight chance of some showers this morning. A high of 23. Humidex 28. And the UV index will be at 6, and that's high. Tonight, clearing in the evening, some fog patches developing overnight, and a low 11. Tomorrow, a mix of sun and cloud, a few fog patches in the morning with a slight chance of some showers. Risk of a thunderstorm in the afternoon. Light wind and a high 24. Saturday, we start your weekend with sunshine and a high of 24. In Steinbeck, we're sitting at 16 degrees. Get the current conditions, including wind speed and humidity, on the Low and Body Shop weather page on your Steinbeck online app.
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0: Mike DeMaro and Dinah Rowe calling on Mix. Good morning. I'm Corny Rempel here in the Mix studios, furnished by Solomon's Furniture and Appliances. It is 16 degrees on the way to 23 with a Humidex 28. Hopefully the rain holds off for the Steinbeck Pistons golf tournament today. We're very much looking forward to hanging out with them a little bit later on at Quarry Oaks. Let's take a look at what's coming up in your news at 9.
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2: Good morning. I'm Addie Lowen. Expecting a mostly cloudy sky today. We did have some rain this morning, reaching a high of 23 degrees this afternoon. Throw in some humidex, it'll feel more like 28. We've got more weather details coming up in just moments. And Steinbach is getting a roadmap for dealing with extreme weather. A climate risk assessment and adaptation plan was presented to City Council this past Tuesday night. Mayor Earl Funk says the plan will help guide future infrastructure and drainage decisions.
3: And just creating a resilient community that when it rains or floods, you know what, we'll be okay. I mean, nothing's foolproof. And we can't build infrastructure to take, you know, that 1 in 200 year rain event, but I think we can do our best.
2: The plan identifies drainage, stormwater, road flooding, extreme heat, and severe weather as some of the city's biggest risks. And Council for the Arm of Hanover has approved the next two phases of a large subdivision in Mitchell. With more, here's reporter Shannon Duick.
4: David Banman, on behalf of Highland Park Development Corporation, applied for the subdivision to develop phases 3 and 4 of Highland Park, which sits in the northwest corner of Mitchell. Reeve Jim Funk says it is great to see the growth of that community.
5: That was for another 114 doors, possibly in Mitchell. So that community is really growing.
4: Council gave first and second readings to the rezoning request while also approving the subdivision request. The rezoning would see agriculture land become a mix of single-unit, two-unit, and multi-unit options. I'm Shannon Duick.
2: And a Grand Beach drowning rescue has led to an emotional reunion between a 20-year-old survivor and the couple who helped save his life. Stephanie Carmenete and her husband, Aisdell, met the man and his family at the Health Sciences Center in Winnipeg after the man's family found them through the story about the rescue.
6: Oh, they were just like beyond grateful, like you gave us our son back.
2: The young man remains in hospital and faces a long recovery, but Carmenete says his family is hopeful. And nearly $9,000 was raised for Agape House during yesterday's Duracan Taste of Summer charity barbecue. Executive Director Tracy Whitby says reducing the stigma around family and domestic violence is an important part of their work, and having open conversations can help make it easier for people to get support.
7: Such a big part of the work that we've been doing is reducing that stigma, because if you bring it into the light, then we can work with it.
2: Whitby says those conversations are an important step toward addressing family violence and creating positive change in the community. The last Duracan Taste of Summer charity barbecue is happening next week, Wednesday, in support of Eastman Special Olympics. And morning, noon, and night, Steinbach Online keeps you connected to the stories that matter in the Southeast. 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
8: Vice President of the Eastman Speed Skating Club, Cassandra Tatro, says she's very excited for the start of the upcoming season.
9: Oh, we're really excited to start a new season in Niverville this year. Our program starts off in September with a preseason program for returning skaters, and we'll be welcoming new members this October.
8: They have programs for ages 8 all the way up to adult, and they're pleased to call the CRRC home. In American Association of Professional Baseball, Sioux Falls defeated Winnipeg 8-5. In the WNBA, Washington dumped Toronto 93-82. And in Major League Baseball, the Toronto Blue Jays tried to make a valiant comeback but came up just short, losing to Tampa 7-6. For your scores, stories, and all things sports, be sure to check out the False Front Golf Simulator Sports page on SteinbachOnline.com. I'm Dave Anthony.
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2: Today, we're expecting a mostly cloudy sky, high of 23, with humidex at 28 degrees. Tonight, sky clearing, low of 11. Tomorrow, mix of sun and clouds, slight chance of showers, possible afternoon thunderstorm, high of 24, humidex at 28. And for Saturday and Sunday, sunny both days with highs near 26 degrees. We've got a cloudy sky across southeastern Manitoba. In Steinbach, it's 17. Get all your weather details on the Lowen Body Shop local weather page on Steinbach Online. 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

0: Red Hands, that's Walk Off the Earth on Mix 96. Hey, I'm Corny Rample. I appreciate you joining us here in the Mix Studios, furnished by Solomon's Furniture and Appliances. Yesterday, we had our Duracan Taste of Summer Charity Barbecue, raising just shy of $9,000 for Agape House. And I talked with Tracy Whitby about what they're doing with that money. And there's three different programs that they are using the money for. Number one is sprucing up the living environments for the people who are seeking shelter from domestic violence and abuse. They are looking at using it for some kids programs. So they got stuff for kids to do. And something I never even thought of.
1: This is about reducing barriers. So oftentimes when people come in, they may have pets that they don't want to leave behind. And it's not safe for those pets to be left behind. So we do offer kenneling for those pets. When their owners come into shelter, their pets go into a kennel. But in order to get into a kennel, you need to have up-to-date vaccinations. And oftentimes, folks who come in don't have pets that have their up-to-date vaccinations. So some of these dollars will also go towards vaccinating those pets so that every member of the family can leave safely.
0: Isn't that amazing? They help with shelter for victims of domestic violence, their children, and their pets. Agape House is amazing. Check out the full story on SteinbeckOnline.com.
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12: I'm Addie Lowen. Today, mostly cloudy, high of 23 with humidex at 28 degrees. Tonight, those clouds move out with a low of 11. Tomorrow, mix of sun and cloud, chance of showers, possible afternoon thunderstorm, high of 24 with humidex at 28. And for the weekend, Saturday and Sunday, sunshine both days with highs near 26 degrees. And plan your week with a full 7-day forecast on the Lowen Body Shop weather page on Steinbeck Online.
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14: Hello and good morning, everybody. I'm Carmel Clamore, your summer events host for Dairy Queen Celebrate Summer. So I am here at the 15th annual Celebrity Golf Tournament of the Steinbeck Pistons, and I'm speaking here with Jamie Roy. So can you give me a quick rundown? What is going on here today? What is a Celebrity Golf Tournament?
15: Yeah, so this is our Celebrity Golf Tournament is one of our major fundraisers of the year, and so we are thrilled to be here at the course to gather many of our supporters from the community and to help us launch the season, because our season is just around the corner. We start exhibition games in 2 weeks, and so this tournament is always a launch to our season. So this is just an awesome day. The weather's going to hold out for us. It's going to be an awesome day to enjoy golf, food, drinks, and just some fun and community and support of the Pistons. So
14: amazing. Can you give us a little sneak peek? Who are some of the celebrities here today?
15: Yeah, most notably, so we've got Denton Matejczuk. So he actually played a few games with us, and he's a Columbus Blue Jackets defenseman, a regular NHLer. Also, Reagan Kirk from St. Anne. She's a PWHL goaltender. And also, Paul Edmonds, voice of the Jets on CGOB. So that's just to name a few. We've got a list of seven local celebrities that are joining us today. We're thankful for them and thankful for the support that we're receiving today.
14: Awesome. And what are the funds raised here today going towards?
15: Yeah, I mean, it goes towards the operations of the team. So anything from our travel, our equipment, just anything, and just helping make our game day experience memorable for our community and our fans. That's essentially what it is.
14: And what does all this community support year after year mean to you?
15: It's awesome. And it's obviously, it's only grown now that, especially we've moved back to Steinbeck. We're in the event center. We're making so many new fans. We're just connecting with the community like never before. So it's cool to see the support. The event was sold out earlier than we've ever have. We actually oversold the event. We had so much interest. We wanted to jam as many people in as we could. So we're so blessed to be able to have a community like this behind us.
14: Amazing. So much supporters here. It's going to be a great day of golf. So once again, we're here at Quarry Oaks for Steinbeck Pistons Celebrity Golf Tournament.
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0: Tesso, Zekko, Premen, Post Malone, Jackie Chan on Mix. Good morning, and thank you for choosing the Mix Morning Show. 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And at this time next week, 1 week from today, we're going to be hanging out over at Giant Tiger from 8 in the morning till 8 p.m. for Pack a Backpack School Supply Drive, in support of Steinbeck Family Resource Center, as families struggle with getting those school supplies together. And it's expensive, especially if you've got several kids and you're living on a fixed income, or in some cases, virtually no income. They are there to help in a big way. So we're going to be collecting rulers, calculators, pencils, backpacks, whatever you think you can donate. And it's got to be new. And we're going to be collecting that over at Giant Tiger 1 week from today.
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2: I'm Addie Lowen. Today, mostly cloudy, high of 23 with humidex at 28 degrees. Tonight, those clouds move out with a low of 11. Tomorrow, mix of sun and cloud, chance of showers, possible afternoon thunderstorm, high of 24 with humidex at 28. And for the weekend, Saturday and Sunday, sunshine both days with highs near 26 degrees. And for the latest local weather updates, visit the Low and Body Shop weather page on Steinbach Online.
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11: Hello and good morning, everybody. I'm Carmel Clamore, your summer events host for Dairy Queen Celebrate Summer. So once again, I am here at the Steinbach Pistons Celebrity Golf Tournament, 15th annual one. Lots of exciting things going on here today. I'm speaking with one of the golfers, Derek, who's it's his fourth time golfing here. So can you tell me, what makes you want to come back here year after year?
12: I think it's the people and the environment. Cory Oaks puts on a very, very good tournament with the Pistons, with the organization, and the course is always in great shape, and it's always a good time. They put on a good tournament, and it's fun to compete. There's a competitive division, and there's a non-competitive division, and we really like to compete at this tournament.
11: Awesome. Are you hoping to bid on some celebrities here today?
12: That's the plan. There's a few good names up there. Paul's looking up there, Denton maybe, or Michelle. We'll see what we get, but there's a lot of big wallets here, so we're going to find out what we get.
11: Awesome. And can you tell me, why is it important to you to support the Steinbach Pistons?
12: It's a local organization. I mean, I live just out in La Brocquerie here, so we go see the Pistons as much as we can and support our local hockey players and our whole local club. So, no, it's very important for me and the community. I mean, La Brocquerie is not too far away, but we've hosted them for a couple of years there, so very important to support them.
11: And how do you feel about your golf game today?
12: It's trending. Things are pretty good. You know, I'm working on the wedges a little bit more, but other than that, I think trending right. The drives is pipe straight, so looking forward to today for sure.
11: Amazing. Good luck. So once again, we're here at the Steinbach Pistons Celebrity Golf Tournament. We'll see you here.
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0: 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I'm Corny Rempel. Let's take a look at what's coming up in your news at 10.
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1: Good morning, I'm Addie Lowen. Mostly cloudy today, high of 23 degrees, still some humidex, warming it up to 28. We've got your weekend weather details coming up in just moments. So Steinbeck is getting a roadmap for dealing with extreme weather. With more, here's reporter Judy Peters.
2: A climate risk assessment and adaptation plan was presented to City Council Tuesday night. Mayor Earl Funk says this plan will help guide future infrastructure and drainage decisions.
3: And just creating a resilient community that when it rains or floods, you know what, we'll be okay. I mean, nothing's foolproof. And we can't build infrastructure to take, you know, that 1 in 200 year rain event, but I think we can do our best.
2: The plan identifies drainage, stormwater, road flooding, extreme heat, and severe weather as some of the city's biggest risks. I'm Judy Peters.
1: And more housing opportunities are coming to Mitchell. Council for the Arm of Hanover has approved phases 3 and 4 of Highland Park, which sits in the northwest corner of the community. Planning manager Jeremy Newfold says the success of phase 1 has shown the need for affordable housing options within Hanover's communities. Rave Jim Funk concurs.
4: This development will be exceptional for that, I believe.
1: Council gave first and second readings to the rezoning request while also approving the subdivision request. Phases 3 and 4 will see the addition of 114 lots. The rezoning would see agricultural land become a mix of single-unit, two-unit, and multi-unit options. And a Grand Beach drowning rescue has led to an emotional reunion between a 20-year-old survivor and the couple who helped save his life. With more, here's reporter Afton Berg.
5: Stephanie Carminate and her husband Aisdell met the man and his family at Health Sciences Center after the family found them through the article about the rescue.
6: Oh, they were just like beyond grateful, like you gave us our son back.
5: The young man remains in hospital and faces a long recovery, but Carminate says his family is hopeful. I'm Afton Berg.
1: And nearly $9,000 was raised for Agape House during yesterday's Duracan Taste of Summer Charity Barbecue in Steinbeck. The funds will support safe outdoor spaces, recreational programming for children, and helping families with pets access shelter services. Agape House Executive Director Tracy Whitby says she was overwhelmed by the community's generosity.
7: We're so incredibly grateful for our community and all the support they give us every single day.
1: The final Duracan Taste of Summer Charity Barbecue is happening next week Wednesday in support of Eastman Special Olympics. And whether you're on the go or at home, stay in the loop with the latest local stories. 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
8: Vice President of the Eastman Speed Skating Club, Cassandra Tatro, says she's very excited for the start of the upcoming season.
9: Oh, we're really excited to start a new season in Niverville this year. Our program starts off in September with a preseason program for returning skaters, and we'll be welcoming new members this October.
8: They have programs for ages 8 all the way up to adult, and they're pleased to call the CRRC home. In American Association of Professional Baseball, Sioux Falls defeated Winnipeg 8-5. In the WNBA, Washington dumped Toronto 93-82. And in Major League Baseball, the Toronto Blue Jays tried to make a valiant comeback but came up just short, losing to Tampa 7-6. For your scores, stories, and all things sports, be sure to check out the False Front Golf Simulator Sports page on SteinbeckOnline.com. 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
1: Today we're expecting a mostly cloudy sky, high of 23, with humidex at 28 degrees. Tonight, sky clearing, low of 11. Tomorrow, mix of sun and clouds, slight chance of showers, possible afternoon thunderstorm, high of 24, humidex at 28. And for Saturday and Sunday, sunny both days with highs near 26 degrees. We've got a cloudy sky across southeastern Manitoba. In Steinbeck, it's 17. Get all your weather details on the Lowen Body Shop local weather page on Steinbeck Online. I'm Addie Lowen. It'll look great.

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1: Con the artist, I should say. Where's Your Girlfriend on Mix 96. Good morning, I'm Corny Rempel here in the Mix Studios, furnished by Solomon's Furniture and Appliances. May I make a suggestion for lunch today? How about an A&W teen burger? Specifically because today is Burgers to Beat MS over at A&W in Steinbach. And if you buy a teen burger, you are helping them out. This is Tamara Williamson of A&W.
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10: I'm Addie Lowen. Today, mostly cloudy, high of 23 with Humidex at 28 degrees. Tonight, those clouds move out with a low of 11. Tomorrow, mix of sun and cloud, chance of showers, possible afternoon thunderstorm, high of 24 with Humidex at 28. And for the weekend, Saturday and Sunday, sunshine both days with highs near 26 degrees. And plan your week with a full 7-day forecast on the Lowen Body Shop weather page on Steinbach Online.
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11: Hello and good morning, everybody. I'm Carmel Clamore, your summer events host for Dairy Queen Celebrate Summer. So once again, I'm here at Quarry Oaks, where the Steinbach Pistons 15th annual celebrity golf tournament is happening right now. So many golfers here, such an exciting time. So I'm speaking here with Cole, a Pistons player. So can you tell me, what does this community support mean to you?
12: It's unreal. They come out every night for the games and just support at all these events. It's unbelievable to see the people out here and having a good time.
11: Awesome. And what are you looking forward to in this upcoming season?
12: I think just getting back with the boys and being able to play games and getting in that rink with all the cheers and the fans. So yeah, it'll be good.
11: It's amazing. And how do you feel about your round here today?
12: We'll see how it goes. We'll see how the golf game is. But yeah, it should be fun.
11: Amazing. So it's going to be a fun time out here in Quarry Oaks. So once again, we're here for the Steinbach Pistons Celebrity Golf Tournament.
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Dubs and Nelly Furtado, Torture of the Heart on Mix 96. Hey, I'm Corny Rempel. Tomorrow, we're going to be visiting another farm for Meals on the Farm with Steinbeck Credit Union. This has been so much fun. Meeting the farmers, meeting their families, hearing more about their farm, connecting them with the sponsors, many of which they've been doing business with for years. And each of these sponsors bring them gifts to say thank you for the service. And we enjoy a great meal from the Mennonite Heritage Village Museum. So if there's a farmer that you are thinking of right now that you would like to nominate, do that on SteinbeckOnline.com. Meals on the Farm with Steinbeck Credit Union. Here's Somber. It's Homewrecker on Mix.

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8: I'm Addie Lowen. Today, mostly cloudy, high of 23 with Humidex at 28 degrees. Tonight, those clouds move out with a low of 11. Tomorrow, mix of sun and cloud, chance of showers, possible afternoon thunderstorm, high of 24 with Humidex at 28. And for the weekend, Saturday and Sunday, sunshine both days with highs near 26 degrees. And for the latest local weather updates, visit the Lowen Body Shop weather page on Steinbach Online.
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0: 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Can't feel my face on Mix. Good morning. I'm Corny Ramble. 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
2: 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We've got details on these stories and more coming up in moments.
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2: Good morning. I'm Addie Lowen. Today, a mostly cloudy sky, warming up to 23 with Humidex at 28 degrees, with very comfortable weather on the way for the weekend. More details coming up in just moments. So a 20-year-old man rescued from drowning at Grand Beach last month remains in hospital recovering. Stephanie Carminate says she and her husband, Aisdell, recently met the man and his family after the family tracked them down through the story about the rescue on Steinbach Online. The experience has given Carminate a new perspective on responding to emergencies.
3: Just go help, you know. He knew he could swim fast, so he just went. He used the skill that he had and it worked.
2: Carminate says the family continues to provide recovery updates and hopes to celebrate with them when the man is able to return home. And Council for the Arm of Hanover has approved the next two phases of a large subdivision in Mitchell. David Banman, on behalf of Highland Park Development Corporation, applied for the subdivision to develop phases 3 and 4 of Highland Park, which sits in the northwest corner of Mitchell. Reeve Jim Funk says it is great to see the growth of that community.
4: That was for another 114 doors, possibly in Mitchell. So that community is really growing.
2: Council gave first and second readings to the rezoning request while also approving the subdivision request. The rezoning would see agricultural land become a mix of single-unit, two-unit, and multi-unit options. And Steinbach's new climate plan could also help the city apply for grants. With more, here's reporter Judy Peters.
5: The plan was presented to City Council Tuesday evening. It identifies projects and priorities related to drainage, infrastructure, emergency preparedness, buildings, and parks. Mayor Earl Funk says this plan could also help with funding key projects.
6: This will definitely help with grants, especially in grants where the projects pertain to this plan and climate adaptation. And it's going to be grant dollars that we're going to need to get these projects done.
5: The plan calls for work to happen in stages between 2026 and 2036 as resources allow. I'm Judy Peters.
2: Meanwhile, 13 Steinbach residents are suing the city, alleging its sewer system contributed to flooding in their homes. The statement of claim focuses on two major rainfall events in September 2024 and September 2025. The homeowners allege the city failed to enforce its sump pump bylaw, properly inspect construction areas, and operate auxiliary pumps in a timely manner. The allegations in the statement of claim have not been proven in court. And whether you're driving, working, or relaxing, the Steinbach Online app makes it easy to listen live and keep up with the local news that matters most.
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7: Vice President of the Eastman Speed Skating Club, Cassandra Tatro, says she's very excited for the start of the upcoming season.
8: Oh, we're really excited to start a new season in Niverville this year. Our program starts off in September with a preseason program for returning skaters, and we'll be welcoming new members this October.
7: They have programs for ages 8 all the way up to adult, and they're pleased to call the CRRC home. An American Association of Professional Baseball, Sioux Falls, defeated Winnipeg 8-5. In the WNBA, Washington dumped Toronto 93-82. And in Major League Baseball, the Toronto Blue Jays tried to make a valiant comeback, but came up just short, losing to Tampa 7-6. 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
2: Today we're expecting a mostly cloudy sky, high of 23, with humidex at 28 degrees. Tonight, sky clearing, low of 11. Tomorrow, mix of sun and clouds, slight chance of showers, possible afternoon thunderstorm, high of 24, humidex at 28. And for Saturday and Sunday, sunny both days with highs near 26 degrees. We've got a cloudy sky across southeastern Manitoba. In Steinbach, it's 19. Get all your weather details on the Lowen Body Shop local weather page on Steinbach Online. I'm Addie Lowen.
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Alex Porat, Kissing You on Mix. I'm Corny Rempel. Good morning. Thank you for joining us in the Mix Studios, furnished by Solomon's Furniture and Appliances. You know, we have 1 month and 2 days left until fall begins. So let's make the most out of this next 1 month and 2 days and have the best summer ever. Here's Martin Garrix and Ed Sheeran. Stay.

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8: I'm Addie Lowen. Today, mostly cloudy, high of 23 with Humidex at 28 degrees. Tonight, those clouds move out with a low of 11. Tomorrow, mix of sun and cloud, chance of showers, possible afternoon thunderstorm, high of 24 with Humidex at 28. And for the weekend, Saturday and Sunday, sunshine both days with highs near 26 degrees. And plan your week with a full 7-day forecast on the Lowen Body Shop weather page on Steinbeck Online.
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Time Machine, Talk on Mix. I'm Corny Rempel. Good morning. Thank you for hanging out with us on the Mix Morning Show. 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And yesterday we had our second last Duracan Taste of Summer charity barbecue of this season. We raised just shy of $9,000 for Agape House together with their matching sponsors, which was absolutely phenomenal. Somebody even walked up and just cut them a $200 check, just said, here, I want to make a donation. What they do is vital, protecting families and helping seek shelter from domestic violence and gender-based violence, and it is vital in our community. And so thank you for being a part of it. Read the full story on snapbackonline.com to see exactly what they're going to do with the money, and thank you for being a part of it. Next week, we raise money for Eastman's Special Olympics. Here's Alex Warren.

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0: I borrow an eraser?
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13: I'm Addie Lowen. Today, mostly cloudy, high of 23 with humidex at 28 degrees. Tonight, those clouds move out with a low of 11. Tomorrow, mix of sun and cloud, chance of showers, possible afternoon thunderstorm, high of 24 with humidex at 28. And for the weekend, Saturday and Sunday, sunshine both days with highs near 26 degrees. And for the latest local weather updates, visit the Low and Body Shop weather page on Steinbeck Online.
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0: Simple Plan, Natasha Bedingfield, Jet Lag on Mix. Good morning. Thank you so much for hanging out with us on the Mix Morning Show here in the Mix Studios, furnished by Solomon's Furniture and Appliances. Don't forget, tomorrow is Free Movie Friday. Winning passes to Keystone Cinema is going to be as easy as guessing the movie. And tomorrow, with the Kleefeld Honey Festival happening this weekend, it's Movies with Honey.
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0: 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CILT is a proud part of Golden West, connecting communities. 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
1: Good afternoon. I'm Afton Berg. Mainly cloudy today. More on the weather coming up right after the news. A Steinbach photographer got a courtside view of the Winnipeg Sea Bears championship run this season. Ayesha Badiola is in her first year as one of the team's photographers after joining the Sea Bears in 2024. She says the championship game was unlike anything she had experienced before.
2: It felt so intense and everything was just so amped up because there were 12,500 people in that building.
1: Read the full story on steinbachonline.com. There's no shortage of fun happening across southeastern Manitoba this weekend. 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
3: 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You can also get out for the Light Up the Night Walk in Steinbach or take in some motocross action at the Wilderness MX in Woodridge. 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
1: Daniel Préteaux is the new superintendent of the Franco-Manitoban School Division. He'll succeed Elaine Labarge, who retires in November. Préteaux has deep experience with the DSFM, including as a teacher, principal, and assistant director general. The division has 24 schools and serves more than 6,500 students across Manitoba. Council for the Arm of Hanover has approved the next two phases of a large subdivision in Mitchell. With more, here's reporter Shannon Duick.
4: David Bandman, on behalf of Highland Park Development Corporation, applied for the subdivision to develop phases 3 and 4 of Highland Park, which sits in the northwest corner of Mitchell. Reeve Jim Funk says it is great to see the growth of that community.
5: That was for another 114 doors, possibly in Mitchell. So that community is really growing.
4: Council gave first and second readings to the rezoning requests while also approving the subdivision request. The rezoning would see agriculture land become a mix of single-unit, two-unit, and multi-unit options. I'm Shannon Duick.
1: Steinbach's new climate plan could also help the city apply for grants. With more, here is reporter Judy Peters.
6: The plan was presented to City Council Tuesday evening. It identifies projects and priorities related to drainage, infrastructure, emergency preparedness, buildings, and parks. Mayor Earl Funk says this plan could also help with funding key projects.
7: This will definitely help with grants, especially in grants where the projects pertain to this plan and climate adaptation. And it's going to be grant dollars that we're going to need to get these projects done.
6: The plan calls for work to happen in stages between 2026 and 2036, as resources allow. I'm Judy Peters.
1: You deserve to know what's happening in your community. 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
8: Vice President for the Eastman Speed Skating Club, Cassandra Tatro, takes us through the art of being a speed skater.
9: Oh, it's a fantastic feeling to be able to glide on the ice so fast. So I actually switched from hockey myself and fell in love with this sport as an adult. So I am one of our master skaters. But a lot of people who have switched have some skating experience and then try on a speed skate and really fall in love with the speed and also just constantly trying to technically improve as a skater.
8: She says the CRRC is their home and they're looking forward to the 26-27 season. In American Association of Professional Baseball, Winnipeg remains in Sioux Falls, while in Major League Baseball, the Blue Jays' late season playoff push continues as they wrap up a series against Tampa. For your scores, stories, and all things sports, be sure to check out the False Front Golf Simulator Sports page. It's on SteinbachOnline.com. I'm Dave Anthony.
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1: Today brings mainly cloudy skies paired with a high of 23. Skies clearing up tonight with a low of 11. Friday brings a mix of sun and cloud, chances of showers and a thunderstorm with a high of 24. And Saturday, sunny with a high of 24. Stay ahead of the weather with the full 7-day forecast on the Low & Body Shop local weather page on Steinbach Online. I'm Afton Berg.
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Mix 96, Cameron Whitcomb. We're into our Thursday afternoon. I'm Kenton Dick. And of course, coming up tomorrow, Free Movie Friday on the Mix Morning Show. And I've got those details coming up in a moment. This is Tame Impala and Jenny with Dracula.

0: Better Man. That is Virginia DeVegas on Mix 96. Good afternoon, I'm Kenton Dick. Coming up this weekend, Kleefeld's annual Honey Festival. And with that in mind, free movie Friday tomorrow morning. A chance to win passes to Keystone Cinema. All you've got to do is listen for those movie clips. And if you know what they are, you can call in and win. Corny Remple's theme for the movies tomorrow morning is going to be movies with honey. So you better bet there's going to be some Winnie in the Pooh there somewhere. Movies with Honey tomorrow morning, free movie Friday on the Mixed Morning Show. Coming up in a moment, we're back at it with Bruno Mars, Risk It All.
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9: Mainly cloudy this afternoon and a high of 23. Skies clearing up tonight as we drop to a low of 11. Friday brings a mix of sun and cloud, chances of showers and a thunderstorm paired with a high of 24, and sunny on Saturday with a high of 24. Stay ahead of the weather with the full 7-day forecast on the Low & Body Shop local weather page on Steinbeck Online. I'm Afton Berg.
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Mix 96, Charlotte Cardin with The Way We Touch. Good afternoon, I'm Kenton Dick. There are a couple of golf tournaments happening right now here in southeastern Manitoba. It's just that time of year. We got the Pistons tournament happening at Cory Oaks as we speak, as well as the Niverville Chamber of Commerce tournament at Old Drover's Run in Niverville.

0: Mix 96. That was Mackenzie Porter with These Days. I'm Kenton Dick. Good afternoon. This is the season of golf tournaments, apparently. There are two on right now, as I mentioned a few moments ago. The Pistons tournament in, well, at Quarry Oaks, as well as the Niverville Chamber of Commerce tournament in Niverville. Last Friday was the Southeast Helping Hands Golf Tournament. It was their second annual. I was there. It was beautiful. The weather was spectacular. And I was chatting with Ken Dick. Apparently, they raised just over $17,000.
1: Well, it helps with all our day-to-day operations. I mean, our building still, we pay taxes. We have hydro and all that. The vehicle still needs to be paid. Then we also... if there's money left over from it, it goes to food, which we normally, what we do is a little bit goes to this, a little bit goes to that.
0: Yeah.
1: We try to give as much to the food part as possible.
0: Yeah. But $17,000, that's a huge influx. And that really does make a noticeable difference, I imagine.
1: Oh, yeah. It helps us all around. I mean, it covers lots of things. I mean, $17,000 in one day, I'll take that anytime. I mean, yes, we did a lot of work to get it to that point.
0: Ken Dick from Southeast Helping Hands, a big influx of cash thanks to their fundraiser golf tournament last week. And now we're heading into a very busy time of year for Southeast Helping Hands as we head toward all of those fall food drives. We got Olivia Rodrigo up next, Drop Dead.
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2: Steinbeck Online weather.
11: Mainly cloudy this afternoon and a high of 23. Skies clearing up tonight as we drop to a low of 11. Friday brings a mix of sun and cloud, chances of showers and a thunderstorm paired with a high of 24, and sunny on Saturday with a high of 24. Stay ahead of the weather with the full 7-day forecast on the Low and Body Shop local weather page on Steinbeck Online. I'm Afton Berg.
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0: Wrapping up our lunch hour. That was Nickelback, If Today Was Your Last Day. I'm Kenton Dick. And we've got Lolo with Punisher coming up. Olivia Dean, Man I Need. But first,
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2: Good afternoon. I'm Afton Berg. A high of 23 degrees today,

0: on the weather coming up right after the news. There's no shortage of fun happening across southeastern Manitoba this weekend. 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
1: 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You can also get out for the Light Up the Night Walk in Steinbach or take in some motocross action at the Wilderness MX in Woodridge. 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
0: A young Steinbach photographer is gaining professional experience with the Winnipeg Sea Bears. Ayesha Badiola is 21 and graduated from Red River College Polytechnic last year after studying creative communications. She says working alongside the team's experienced media professionals has been a valuable opportunity.
2: Getting to work with people who are such pros at what they do and who are so experienced in the field is such a privilege.
0: Badiola will continue representing the Sea Bears in the community during the off-season. Daniel Praetot is the new superintendent of the Franco-Manitoban School Division. He'll succeed Elaine Labarge, who retires in November. Praetot has deep experience with the DSFM, including as a teacher, principal, and assistant director general. The division has 24 schools and serves more than 6,500 students across Manitoba. Steinbach is getting a roadmap for dealing with extreme weather. With more, here's reporter Judy Peters.
3: A climate risk assessment and adaptation plan was presented to City Council Tuesday night. Mayor Earl Funk says this plan will help guide future infrastructure and drainage decisions.
4: And just creating a resilient community that when it rains or floods, you know what, we'll be okay. I mean, nothing's foolproof, and we can't build infrastructure to take, you know, that one in 200 year rain event, but I think we can do our best.
3: The plan identifies drainage, stormwater, road flooding, extreme heat, and severe weather as some of the city's biggest risks. I'm Judy Peters.
0: A Grand Beach drowning rescue has led to an emotional reunion between a 20-year-old survivor and the couple who helped save his life. Stephanie Carminate and her husband Aisdell met the man and his family at Health Sciences Center after the family found them through the article about the rescue.
5: Oh, they were just beyond grateful. Like, you gave us our son back.
0: The young man remains in hospital and faces a long recovery, but Carminate says his family is hopeful. On the go or at home, stay in the loop with the latest local stories. 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
7: Vice President for the Eastman Speed Skating Club, Cassandra Tatro, takes us through the art of being a speed skater.
8: Oh, it's a fantastic feeling to be able to glide on the ice so fast. So I actually switched from hockey myself and fell in love with the sport as an adult. So I am one of our master skaters. But a lot of people who have switched have some skating experience and then try on a speed skate and really fall in love with the speed and also just constantly trying to technically improve as a skater.
7: She says the CRRC is their home and they're looking forward to the 26-27 season. In American Association of Professional Baseball, Winnipeg remains in Sioux Falls, while in Major League Baseball, the Blue Jays' late season playoff push continues as they wrap up a series against Tampa. For your scores, stories, and all things sports, be sure to check out the False Front Golf Simulator Sports page. It's on SteinbachOnline.com. I'm Dave Anthony.
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0: Today brings mainly cloudy skies paired with a high of 23. Skies clearing up tonight with a low of 11. Friday brings a mix of sun and cloud, chances of showers and a thunderstorm with a high of 24. And Saturday, sunny with a high of 24. Stay ahead of the weather with the full 7-day forecast on the Low & Body Shop local weather page on Steinbach Online. I'm Afton Berg.
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6: Mainly cloudy this afternoon and a high of 23. Skies clearing up tonight as we drop to a low of 11. Friday brings a mix of sun and cloud, chances of showers and a thunderstorm paired with a high of 24, and sunny on Saturday with a high of 24. Stay ahead of the weather with the full 7-day forecast on the Lowen Body Shop local weather page on Steinbach Online. I'm Afton Berg.
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The start of the school year in the Hanover School Division is exactly 3 weeks from today. And actually, considering it's already August 20th, that's a ways from now. The start of the school year is really late this year. I'm Kenton Dick. We just heard Jamie Fine with Cups of Coffee. And up next on Mix 96, Zara Larsson, Midnight Sun.

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5: Mainly cloudy this afternoon and a high of 23. Skies clearing up tonight as we drop to a low of 11. Friday brings a mix of sun and cloud, chances of showers and a thunderstorm paired with a high of 24, and sunny on Saturday with a high of 24. Stay ahead of the weather with the full 7-day forecast on the Low and Body Shop local weather page on Steinbeck Online. I'm Afton Berg.
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0: 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Good afternoon, I'm Kenton Dick. September 10th is the start of the school year in the Hanover School Division this year, and that is exactly 3 weeks from today. Now, 1 week from today is the Pack a Backpack School Supply Drive in support of Steinbach Family Resource Center. I know that you're into back-to-school mode, doing some shopping for your kids. While you're out there getting whatever your kids need for school, pick up a few extra supplies and then drop them off at Giant Tiger next Thursday, that's August 27th, sometime between 8 a.m. and 8 p.m. And all of those school supplies will go to Steinbach Family Resource Center, and they help out many families in the area that struggle this time of year because it can be very expensive. And they just help those families out with the school supplies they need, either to top up or to give them everything they need. That's the Pack a Backpack School Supply Drive at Giant Tiger next Thursday. 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
2: A Steinbach photographer got a courtside view of the Winnipeg Sea Bears championship run this season. And there's no shortage of fun happening across southeastern Manitoba this weekend. These stories and others coming up.
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1: Good afternoon. I'm Afton Berg. Mainly cloudy today. More on the weather coming up right after the news. A Steinbach photographer got a courtside view of the Winnipeg Sea Bears championship run this season. Ayesha Badiola is in her first year as one of the team's photographers after joining the Sea Bears in 2024. She says the championship game was unlike anything she had experienced before.
2: It felt so intense and everything was just so amped up because there were 12,500 people in that building.
1: Read the full story on steinbachonline.com. There's no shortage of fun happening across southeastern Manitoba this weekend. 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
3: 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You can also get out for the Light Up the Night Walk in Steinbach or take in some motocross action at the Wilderness MX in Woodridge. 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
1: Daniel Preteau is the new superintendent of the Franco-Manitoban School Division.

0: They'll succeed Elaine LaBarge, who retires in November. Prateau has deep experience with the DSFM, including as a teacher, principal, and assistant director general. The division has 24 schools and serves more than 6,500 students across Manitoba. Council for the Arm of Hanover has approved the next two phases of a large subdivision in Mitchell. With more, here's reporter Shannon Duick.
1: David Banman, on behalf of Highland Park Development Corporation, applied for the subdivision to develop phases 3 and 4 of Highland Park, which sits in the northwest corner of Mitchell. Reeve Jim Funk says it is great to see the growth of that community.
2: That was for another 114 doors, possibly in Mitchell. So that community is really growing.
1: Council gave first and second readings to the rezoning requests while also approving the subdivision request. The rezoning would see agriculture land become a mix of single-unit, two-unit, and multi-unit options. I'm Shannon Duick.
0: Steinbeck's new climate plan could also help the city apply for grants. With more, here's reporter Judy Peters.
3: The plan was presented to City Council Tuesday evening. It identifies projects and priorities related to drainage, infrastructure, emergency preparedness, buildings, and parks. Mayor Earl Funk says this plan could also help with funding key projects.
4: This will definitely help with grants, especially in grants where the projects pertain to this plan and climate adaptation. And it's going to be grant dollars that we're going to need to get these projects done.
3: The plan calls for work to happen in stages between 2026 and 2036, as resources allow. I'm Judy Peters.
0: You deserve to know what's happening in your community. 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
6: Vice President for the Eastman Speed Skating Club, Cassandra Tatro, takes us through the art of being a speed skater.
7: Oh, it's a fantastic feeling to be able to glide on the ice so fast. So I actually switched from hockey myself and fell in love with the sport as an adult. So I am one of our master skaters. But a lot of people who have switched have some skating experience and then try on a speed skate and really fall in love with the speed and also just constantly trying to technically improve as a skater.
6: She says the CRRC is their home and they're looking forward to the 26-27 season. In American Association of Professional Baseball, Winnipeg remains in Sioux Falls, while in Major League Baseball, the Blue Jays' late season playoff push continues as they wrap up a series against Tampa. For your scores, stories, and all things sports, be sure to check out the False Front Golf Simulator Sports page. It's on SteinbeckOnline.com. I'm Dave Anthony.
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0: Today brings mainly cloudy skies paired with a high of 23. Skies clearing up tonight with a low of 11. Friday brings a mix of sun and cloud, chances of showers and a thunderstorm with a high of 24. And Saturday, sunny with a high of 24. Stay ahead of the weather with the full 7-day forecast on the Low and Body Shop local weather page on Steinbeck Online. I'm Afton Berg.
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Not long ago, I chatted with Josh Plett. He is the head of Steinbeck Minor Hockey, talking about their big raffle coming up. And you can actually read all about it in the article on Steinbeck Online that's up now. We just heard Cameron Whitcomb with Kingdom of Fear on Mix 96, and this is Gracie Abrams.

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5: Mainly cloudy this afternoon and a high of 23. Skies clearing up tonight as we drop to a low of 11. Friday brings a mix of sun and cloud, chances of showers and a thunderstorm paired with a high of 24, and sunny on Saturday with a high of 24. Stay ahead of the weather with the full 7-day forecast on the Low & Body Shop local weather page on Steinbach Online. I'm Afton Berg.
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Run to you. That is Tyler Shaw. Good afternoon, I'm Kenton Dick. Are you ready for the start of the school year? If the answer is no, that is okay. We still have 3 weeks to go. But we do have 3 weeks to go. So if you haven't been thinking about it, now would be the time to start thinking about it. Getting that back-to-school shopping done. Get those kids all lined up for their haircut for the start of the school year. All that stuff. I'm Kenton Dick. This is Mix 96. We just heard Tyler Shaw. Your forecast is coming up in 10. And Teddy Swims is up next.

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6: Mainly cloudy this afternoon and a high of 23. Skies clearing up tonight as we drop to a low of 11. Friday brings a mix of sun and cloud, chances of showers and a thunderstorm paired with a high of 24, and sunny on Saturday with a high of 24. Stay ahead of the weather with the full 7-day forecast on the Low & Body Shop local weather page on Steinbach Online. I'm Afton Berg.
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0: Breathing Underwater, that is Metric. And Martin Garrix with Ed Sheeran before that, Repeat It. We're about to wrap up our 2 o'clock, heading toward the drive home this Thursday afternoon on Mix 96. And coming up, some local music for you. Mike Jansen, Bit by Bit, as well as some Backstreet Boys, Larger Than Life.
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2: Good afternoon. I'm Afton Berg. A high of 23 degrees today. More on the weather coming up right after the news. There's no shortage of fun happening across southeastern Manitoba this weekend. 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
2: A young Steinbach photographer is gaining professional experience with the Winnipeg Sea Bears. Ayesha Badiola is 21 and graduated from Red River College Polytechnic last year after studying creative communications. She says working alongside the team's experienced media professionals has been a valuable opportunity.
4: Getting to work with people who are such pros at what they do and who are so experienced in the field is such a privilege.
2: Badiola will continue representing the Sea Bears in the community during the off-season. Daniel Preteau is the new superintendent of the Franco-Manitoban School Division. He'll succeed Elaine Labarge, who

0: retires in November. Preto has deep experience with the DSFM, including as a teacher, principal, and assistant director general. The division has 24 schools and serves more than 6,500 students across Manitoba. Steinbach is getting a roadmap for dealing with extreme weather. With more, here's reporter Judy Peters.
1: A climate risk assessment and adaptation plan was presented to City Council Tuesday night. Mayor Earl Funk says this plan will help guide future infrastructure and drainage decisions.
2: And just creating a resilient community that when it rains or floods, you know what, we'll be okay. I mean, nothing's foolproof, and we can't build infrastructure to take, you know, that one in 200 year rain event, but I think we can do our best.
1: The plan identifies drainage, stormwater, road flooding, extreme heat, and severe weather as some of the city's biggest risks. I'm Judy Peters.
0: A Grand Beach drowning rescue has led to an emotional reunion between a 20-year-old survivor and the couple who helped save his life. Stephanie Carminate and her husband Aisdell met the man and his family at Health Sciences Center after the family found them through the article about the rescue.
3: Oh, they were just like beyond grateful, like you gave us our son back.
0: The young man remains in hospital and faces a long recovery, but Carminate says his family is hopeful. On the go or at home, stay in the loop with the latest local stories. 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
5: Vice President for the Eastman Speed Skating Club, Cassandra Tatro, takes us through the art of being a speed skater.
6: Oh, it's a fantastic feeling to be able to glide on the ice so fast. So I actually switched from hockey myself and fell in love with the sport as an adult. So I am one of our master skaters. But a lot of people who have switched have some skating experience and then try on a speed skate and really fall in love with the speed and also just constantly trying to technically improve as a skater.
5: She says the CRRC is their home and they're looking forward to the 26-27 season. In American Association of Professional Baseball, Winnipeg remains in Sioux Falls, while in Major League Baseball, the Blue Jays' late season playoff push continues as they wrap up a series against Tampa. For your scores, stories, and all things sports, be sure to check out the False Front Golf Simulator Sports page. It's on SteinbachOnline.com. I'm Dave Anthony.
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0: Today brings mainly cloudy skies paired with a high of 23. Skies clearing up tonight with a low of 11. Friday brings a mix of sun and cloud, chances of showers and a thunderstorm with a high of 24. And Saturday, sunny with a high of 24. Stay ahead of the weather with the full 7-day forecast on the Low & Body Shop local weather page on Steinbach Online. I'm Afton Berg.

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1: 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This is The Drive Home on Mix 96. I'm Kenton Dick. And the start of the school year in the Hanover School Division, September 10th. That's a Thursday, exactly 3 weeks from today. So starting to think about back to school. We're also starting to think about back to hockey. Going to be talking a little bit about the upcoming Steinbeck Minor Hockey Raffle in just a few. This is Harry Styles.

0: For the third straight year, Steinbeck Minor Hockey is running a raffle to help kids out and make it a little more affordable. I'm Kenton Dick. We just heard Charlotte Carden with 99 Nights on the drive home on Mix 96. And this is Josh Plett, president of Steinbeck Minor Hockey.
1: You sign up, your registration costs, whatever it may be, you get an allotment of tickets in accordance to how much your registration cost is. Those tickets, you can go around the community and you can sell them. It's a raffle, and in October we have the prizes and grand prize and all that stuff.
0: A way to make hockey a little more affordable.
1: Yeah, I think it's definitely helped.
0: Has it helped? Has it been working?
1: So.
0: I mean, this is your third year, so evidently, you know, you found success or you wouldn't be doing it again.
1: Correct. I think we have, there's a number of families who have raised 100% of their registration costs back. So that allows them to essentially play for not a whole lot, right? So the avenue is at least there to make it a little more affordable for families.
0: You can read all about it over on Steinbeck Online. The article is up right now.
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7: Mainly cloudy this afternoon and a high of 23. Skies clearing up tonight as we drop to a low of 11. Friday brings a mix of sun and cloud, chances of showers and a thunderstorm paired with a high of 24, and sunny on Saturday with a high of 24. Stay ahead of the weather with the full 7-day forecast on the Low and Body Shop local weather page on Steinbach Online. I'm Afton Berg.
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Con the Artist, Where's Your Girlfriend, Good Afternoon, I'm Kenton Dick. Lots of 24s, 25s, 26s in the forecast. I'm really hoping for one more heat wave before summer's done. Fingers crossed. Forecast details coming up in 10. This is Tate McRae, Sports Car.

0: Mix 96, The Drive Home. That was Virginia DeVega's Selfish, and I'm Kenton Dick. Tomorrow, Friday, and that means Free Movie Friday on the Mix Morning Show. Now, I was chatting with Corny Rempel earlier today, and he says the theme for the movie clips tomorrow morning is going to be movies with honey. Of course, that's because the Kleefeld Honey Festival is coming up this weekend. So movies with honey. Listen for those movie clips tomorrow morning. If you know what they are, you can call in. You can win passes to Keystone Cinema. Now, I haven't listened to the movie clips. I don't know which movies he chose. I'm just thinking movies with honey, like B-movie, something Winnie the Pooh. There's got to be more. I just can't think of them. Tame Impala and Jenny up next. Dracula.
1: Can I borrow an eraser?
2: Yeah, sure.
1: Can I borrow an eraser too?
2: Yeah, here you go.
1: And a notebook, a ruler, and some crayons, and a calculator.
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3: Steinbeck Online weather.
13: Mainly cloudy this afternoon and a high of 23. Skies clearing up tonight as we drop to a low of 11. Friday brings a mix of sun and cloud, chances of showers and a thunderstorm paired with a high of 24, and sunny on Saturday with a high of 24. Stay ahead of the weather with the full 7-day forecast on the Low & Body Shop local weather page on Steinbeck Online. I'm Afton Berg.
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0: At this exact time, exactly 3 weeks from today, school will be letting out for the very first time in the school year, the Hanover School Division. We are 3 weeks from the start of this school year. I'm Kenton Dick. We just heard The Weeknd with Save Your Tears on Mix 96, and Bruno Mars coming up.
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1: 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His goal is to make your next move the right one with honesty, professionalism, and enthusiasm every step of the way.
2: Good evening. I'm Afton Berg. Sky's clearing up tonight. More on the weather coming up right after the news. Steinbach's Dairy Queen has raised a record amount for the Children's Miracle Network through this year's Miracle Treat Day. Owner Stuart Holditch says the restaurant sold 2,276 blizzards, raising more than $12,000.
3: You can't raise this kind of money without the community, right? 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And it's incredible.
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4: 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You can also get out for the Light Up the Night Walk in Steinbach or take in some motocross action at the Wilderness MX in Woodridge. 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
2: A Steinbach photographer got a courtside view of the Winnipeg Sea Bears championship run this season. Ayesha Badiola is in her first year as one of the team's photographers.

0: photographers after joining the Sea Bears in 2024. She says the championship game was unlike anything she had experienced before.
1: It felt so intense and everything was just so amped up because there were 12,500 people in that building.
0: She'll continue representing the Sea Bears in the community during the off-season. Council for the Arm of Hanover has approved the next two phases of a large subdivision in Mitchell. With more, here's reporter Shannon Duick.
2: David Badman, on behalf of Highland Park Development Corporation, applied for the subdivision to develop phases 3 and 4 of Highland Park, which sits in the northwest corner of Mitchell. Reeve Jim Funk says it is great to see the growth of that community.
3: That was for another 114 doors, possibly in Mitchell. So that community is really growing.
2: Council gave first and second readings to the rezoning request while also approving the subdivision request. The rezoning would see agriculture land become a mix of single-unit, two-unit, and multi-unit options. I'm Shannon Duick.
0: Fresh flavors and fresh headlines. 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
5: Vice President for the Eastman Speed Skating Club, Cassandra Tatro, takes us through the art of being a speed skater.
6: Oh, it's a fantastic feeling to be able to glide on the ice so fast. So I actually switched from hockey myself. And fell in love with this sport as an adult. So I am one of our master skaters. But a lot of people who have switched have some skating experience and then try on a speed skate and really fall in love with the speed and also just constantly trying to technically improve as a skater.
5: She says the CRRC is their home and they're looking forward to the 26-27 season. In American Association of Professional Baseball, Winnipeg remains in Sioux Falls, while in Major League Baseball, the Blue Jays' late season playoff push continues as they wrap up a series against Tampa. For your scores, stories, and all things sports, be sure to check out the False Front Golf Simulator Sports page. It's on SteinbeckOnline.com. I'm Dave Anthony.
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0: Today brings mainly cloudy skies paired with a high of 23. Skies clearing up tonight with a low of 11. Friday brings a mix of sun and cloud, chances of showers and a thunderstorm with a high of 24. And Saturday, sunny with a high of 24. Stay ahead of the weather with the full 7-day forecast on the Low and Body Shop local weather page on Steinbeck Online. I'm Afton Burr.
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all hits for your Thursday afternoon. I'm Ken O'Neill. Thanks for streaming us at work. Deadmau5 and Chris James up in less than 4 minutes. Here's Olivia Rodrigo.

0: I'm Ken O'Neill. Afternoon. Happy Thursday. Ariana Grande is next. Welcome to August 20th. Kind of a big day for us. It's National Radio Day. Radio has been around for 104 years in Canada and has faced a lot of competition in that time. Even today, with television and streaming services, you stick with us. Sitting alone in a room with headphones on, doing what we do every day. You know, I appreciate you. Thanks for the best career I can think of. And it's gotten so much better. Not like, you know, way back in the day.
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2: Steinbach Online weather.
16: Sky's clearing up tonight with a low of 13. A mix of sun and cloud on Friday, chances of showers and a risk of a thunderstorm with a high of 26. Sunny on Saturday with a high of 24. And sunny on Sunday with a high of 27. Stay ahead of the weather and keep up to date with special weather statements on the Low & Body Shop local weather page on Steinbach Online. 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

0: Hold on, we're going home. Drake and Magic Jordan. I'm Ken O'Neill. Taylor Swift, I Knew It, I Knew You is next. MTV Video Music Award nominations were announced this week, and Madonna leads them all with 11. Taylor Swift is next with 9. Then Sabrina Carpenter and Ariana Grande have 7 nominations each. This year's MTV VMAs will be handed out live from the Peacock Theater in Los Angeles, September 27th.
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19: Sky's clearing up tonight with a low of 13. A mix of sun and cloud on Friday, chances of showers and a risk of a thunderstorm with a high of 26, sunny on Saturday with a high of 24, and sunny on Sunday with a high of 27. Stay ahead of the weather and keep up to date with special weather statements on the Lowen Body Shop local weather page on Steinbeck Online. 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

0: Sum 41 and into deep. I'm Ken O'Neill. Sabrina Carpenter Manchild is next. And don't miss your next local news update at 5. Have you signed up yet for the daily news? 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
1: Good evening. I'm Afton Berg. A low of 11 degrees tonight. More on the weather coming up right after the news. The Franco-Manitoban School Division has a new Director General. With the update, here's reporter Addie Lowen.
2: So Daniel Perteau has been appointed to the position, succeeding current superintendent Elaine Labarge, who will retire in November. Perteau has previously worked with the DSFM as a teacher, principal, and assistant director general, or superintendent. Franco-Manitoba School Board President Bernard Lesage says that Perteau has exceptional knowledge of the school environment, and his experience and leadership will help the division continue to develop. The DSFM serves more than 6,500 students at 24 schools across Manitoba. I'm Addie Lowen.
1: It was a busy Miracle Treat Day at the Steinbeck Dairy Queen, with staff, former employees, and community volunteers pitching in to keep up with demand. With more, here's reporter Darcy Wilkinson.
3: The restaurant sold more than 2,000 blizzards, raising a record of over $12,000 for the Children's Miracle Network. Owner Stuart Holditch says it was a great day for the community.
4: Honestly, just it feels great to be able to send that off to the hospital and put it to good use.
3: He says the donation appears to be the largest from a single Dairy Queen location in Manitoba this year. I'm Darcy Wilkinson.
1: Southeastern Manitoba is packed with community events this weekend. 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
1: A young Steinbeck photographer is gaining professional experience with the Winnipeg Sea Bears. Ayesha Badiola is 21 and graduated from Red River College Polytechnic last year. She says working alongside the team's experienced media professionals has been a valuable opportunity.
6: Getting to work with people who are such pros at what they do and who are so experienced in the field is such a privilege.
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7: Vice President for the Eastman Speed Skating Club, Cassandra Tatro, takes us through the art of being a speed skater.
8: Oh, it's a fantastic feeling to be able to glide on the ice so fast. So I actually

0: switch from hockey myself. And fell in love with the sport as an adult. So I am one of our master skaters. But a lot of people who have switched have some skating experience and then try on a speed skate and really fall in love with the speed and also just constantly trying to technically improve as a skater.
1: She says the CRRC is their home and they're looking forward to the 26-27 season. In American Association of Professional Baseball, Winnipeg remains in Sioux Falls, while in Major League Baseball, the Blue Jays' late season playoff push continues as they wrap up a series against Tampa. For your scores, stories, and all things sports, be sure to check out the False Front Golf Simulator Sports page. It's on SteinbeckOnline.com. I'm Dave Anthony.
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3: Tonight, skies clearing, paired with a low of 13. Friday brings a mix of sun and cloud with chances of showers and a thunderstorm, paired with a high of 26. Saturday brings the sunshine with a high of 24 and sunny on Sunday with a high of 27. Stay ahead of the weather and keep up to date with special weather statements on the Low and Body Shop local weather page on Steinbeck Online. 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

0: Avril and Skater Boy with Ken O'Neill. Somber and a former number one on AT40 coming up next. A woman from Dubai has set a Guinness World Record by writing 150 words on a single post-it note. That's impressive. It really is. I can barely fit "don't forget milk and bread" on one. She managed 150 words, which means she either has microscopic handwriting or I've been using post-it notes wrong my whole life. You think it's easy? Go ahead, give it a try.
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7: Sky's clearing up tonight with a low of 13. A mix of sun and cloud on Friday, chances of showers and a risk of a thunderstorm with a high of 26, sunny on Saturday with a high of 24, and sunny on Sunday with a high of 27. Stay ahead of the weather and keep up to date with special weather statements on the Low and Body Shop local weather page on Steinbach Online. I'm Afton Berg.
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0: banners and someone to you. Good afternoon. I'm Ken O'Neill. Gracie Abrams hit the wall next. School is starting soon. For those heading to university for the first time, a lot of packing and prepping for the big move. Elementary and high school students getting ready to go back to. Everyone prepared? All your back-to-school shopping done? Enjoy the last couple of weeks of summer break.
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10: Sky's clearing up tonight with a low of 13. A mix of sun and cloud on Friday, chances of showers and a risk of a thunderstorm with a high of 26. Sunny on Saturday with a high of 24. And sunny on Sunday with a high of 27. Stay ahead of the weather and keep up to date with special weather statements on the Low & Body Shop local weather page on Steinbach Online. 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

0: Mariana's Trench and Stutter. I'm Ken O'Neill. Lady Gaga and Bruno Mars' Die With a Smile is coming up. And don't miss your next local news update. That's at 6.
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2: It was a busy miracle treat day at the Steinbach Dairy Queen, with staff, former employees, and community volunteers pitching in to keep up with demand. And a new leader is coming to the Franco-Manitoban School Division. These stories and others coming up.
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2: Good evening. I'm Afton Berg. A low of 13 tonight. More on the weather coming up right after the news. It was a busy Miracle Treat Day at the Steinbeck Dairy Queen with staff, former employees, and community volunteers pitching in to keep up with demand. The restaurant sold more than 2,200 blizzards, raising a record $12,064 for the Children's Miracle Network. Owner Stuart Holditch says it was a great day for the community.
3: Honestly, just it feels great to be able to send that off to the hospital and put it to good use.
2: He says the donation appears to be the largest from a single Dairy Queen location in Manitoba this year. A new leader is coming to the Franco-Manitoban School Division. Daniel Préteaux has been appointed as the superintendent. The current director general, Elaine Labarge, will be retiring this November. Préteaux knows the DSFM well and brings experience in teaching, school leadership, and administration. The DSFM is Manitoba's only province-wide Francophone school division. Council for the Arm of Hanover has approved the next two phases of a large subdivision in Mitchell. With more, here's reporter Shannon Duick.
4: David Badman, on behalf of Highland Park Development Corporation, applied for the subdivision to develop phases 3 and 4 of Highland Park, which sits in the northwest corner of Mitchell. Reeve Jim Funk says it is great to see the growth of that community.
5: That was for another 114 doors, possibly in Mitchell. So that community is really growing.
4: Council gave first and second readings to the rezoning requests while also approving the subdivision request. The rezoning would see agriculture land become a mix of single-unit, two-unit, and multi-unit options. I'm Shannon Duick.
2: Steinbeck's new climate plan could also help the city apply for grants. With more, here's reporter Judy Peters.
6: The plan was presented to City Council Tuesday evening. It identifies projects and priorities related to drainage, infrastructure, emergency preparedness, buildings, and parks. Mayor Earl Funk says this plan could also help with funding key projects.
7: This will definitely help with grants, especially in grants where the projects pertain to this plan and climate adaptation. And it's going to be grant dollars that we're going to need to get these projects done.
6: The plan calls for work to happen in stages between 2026 and 2036 as resources allow. I'm Judy Peters.
2: A perfect pairing for your day. Delicious eats and the latest local updates. Subscribe to the Daily News, presented by Maine Bread and Butter, at steinbeckonline.com.
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8: Vice President for the Eastman Speed Skating Club, Cassandra Tatro, takes us through the art of being a speed skater.
9: Oh, it's a fantastic feeling to be able to glide on the ice so fast. So I actually switched from hockey myself. And fell in love with this sport as an adult. So I am one of our master skaters. But a lot of people who have switched have some skating experience and then try on a speed skate and really fall in love with the speed and also just constantly trying to technically improve as a skater.
8: She says the CRRC is their home and they're looking forward to the 26-27 season. In American Association of Professional Baseball, Winnipeg remains in Sioux Falls, while in Major League Baseball, the Blue Jays' late season playoff push continues as they wrap up a series against Tampa. For your scores, stories, and all things sports, be sure to check

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2: Tonight, skies clearing, paired with a low of 13. Friday brings a mix of sun and cloud with chances of showers and a thunderstorm, paired with a high of 26. Saturday brings the sunshine with a high of 24 and sunny on Sunday with a high of 27. Stay ahead of the weather and keep up to date with special weather statements on the Low and Body Shop local weather page on Steinbach Online. I'm Afton Berg.
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0: I borrow an eraser?
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2: Steinbeck Online Weather.
6: Sky's clearing up tonight with a low of 13. A mix of sun and cloud on Friday, chances of showers and a risk of a thunderstorm with a high of 26. Sunny on Saturday with a high of 24. And sunny on Sunday with a high of 27. Stay ahead of the weather and keep up to date with special weather statements on the Low and Body Shop local weather page on Steinbeck Online. 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
1: Sky's clearing up tonight with a low of 13. A mix of sun and cloud on Friday, chances of showers and a risk of a thunderstorm with a high of 26, sunny on Saturday with a high of 24, and sunny on Sunday with a high of 27. Stay ahead of the weather and keep up to date with special weather statements on the Lowen Body Shop local weather page on Steinbeck Online. 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